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0: $100 in New Jersey Lottery scratch-offs. 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Brighten up your workday with a delicious gift box from Chocolate Carousel and Wall. It's our way of saying thanks for listening to 107.1 The Boss. 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
2: Good morning. I'm Valerie Seagraves. 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The NJ Transit Board of Directors authorizing a master development agreement and ground lease with local Red Bank developer Denholz for a mixed-use project. It's part of NJT's efforts to create new revenue streams and increased ridership. It gets thumbs up from Governor Sherrill. A tentative deal is reached to end the war with Iran. President Trump says, let the oil flow. And now he's in France for the G7 summit with the very world leaders he has criticized.
3: So I was very upset with, not upset, I was not happy with the UK. We've been protecting these countries for years with NATO, because NATO is us.
2: The White House says the president will be talking about demining the Strait of Hormuz. Britain and France, willing to help with

0: That, once the conflict is at least paused. The Knicks players are ready for another first, the team's ticker tape parade on Thursday. The kickoff, 10 a.m. from Battery Park. According to NBA and local media reports, the parade will be aired on local TV stations and NBA TV. The violence erupting at the watch parties after the victory landed 63 people in cuffs. A 17-year-old outside the Garden was taken to the hospital by police. The ambulance couldn't get to him for all the people. And the New Jersey public transit commute to the World Cup hits the mark with fans. As News 12 reports, the local roads and highways around MetLife were pretty congested, and Route 3 was gridlocked for those that took buses. But fans on New Jersey Transit trains arriving at Secaucus Junction used the word amazing. The next shot at success for NJT comes tomorrow when France takes on Senegal. In our next report at 6, a fire in Seaside Heights takes out yards of the boardwalk and gets people thinking back to 2013. We'll tell you about that fire. I'm Valerie Seagraves on 107.1, The Boss.
1: Well, good morning, everybody. Light traffic northbound on the Garden State Parkway all the way on up to the Driscoll Bridge, getting off at 127. We look to be in pretty good shape without much of an issue there. Same thing as you travel up and down the New Jersey Turnpike. We look to be very good this morning. We don't have any problems yet on Route 18, on Route 9, on Route 33, on Route 195, all of that. Moving along very, very nicely. And Mass Transit, New Jersey Transit trains are running on or close. I'm Joe Nolan with traffic, 107.1 The Boss.
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2: Good morning. It's 6 o'clock. I'm Valerie Seagraves. A boardwalk fire in Seaside Heights, started by a lit cigarette, caused a bit of panic this weekend when a stretch near DuPont Avenue started to burn. As News 12 reports, smoking is strictly prohibited. Firefighters soaked about 20 to 40 feet of the boards, removed the charred remains, putting the fire out underneath the beach walk before it spread. People thinking back to 2013, when an electrical fire started under Coors frozen custard and Biscayne candles. The Knicks players are ready for another first, the team's ticker tape parade on Thursday, the kickoff 10 a.m. from Battery Park. This is air traffic control as the team landed at Westchester Airport coming home.
3: Tell those guys congratulations. Enjoy the moment.
4: Oh, they're enjoying it back there. You probably can hear them. They're having a good time, man. Yeah, we'll pass it on.
2: According to the NBA and local media reports, the parade will be aired on local TV stations and NBA TV. The violence erupting at the watch party outside the garden landed 63 people in cuffs. A 17-year-old had to be taken to the hospital by police. The ambulance couldn't get through the crowd to get to him. The mayor of Toms River is suing the county prosecutor over the police radio and Facebook access. APP.com has this. Daniel Roderick accusing Bradley Bilheimer of using his office for his political agenda. The lawsuit claims the prosecutor's office blocked the business administrator's access to a police radio and the department's Facebook page. Political conflict runs deep in this city. A Toms River Council member saying recently the mayor's the worst thing that's ever happened there. There was no shortage of beachgoers this weekend, and school's not even out yet. Island Beach State Park closed this weekend after reaching parking capacity Saturday. It's a 10-mile stretch that holds roughly 2,000 vehicles, the number of cars allowed in the park, a long-running issue. And Banana Ball steals World Cup thunder at the Jersey Shore with sold-out crowds and its own overpriced tickets. Did you go to the event this weekend? The Shore News Network has the story. The Savannah Bananas, wildly popular baseball spinoff with the Blue Claws. It was a three-game event this weekend, all sold out. The highlight of the game, the fan catching this ball.
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6: The hat looked like it was going to fold, but look at that smile says it all. She's like, I can't believe that just happened. That's amazing.
2: That was great. Fans forced to buy resale tickets, some going for as much as $200 each on the secondary marketplace. In our next report at 6:30, kudos to NJT for FIFA travel. The next shot at success comes tomorrow. We'll tell you about that. I'm Valerie Seagraves on 107.1, The Boss.
7: Well, good morning, everybody. And as you start this Monday morning, heading out of the Garden State Parkway, so far so good, probably the best way to put it. Light traffic. It's more, it's on the lightish side, actually, as you head northbound this morning. Everybody at or above the speed limit all the way up to the Driscoll Bridge. You don't have any problems at all. Same thing on the turnpike as you head northbound. We look to be in very good shape there this morning. Very, very good traffic. Everybody at or above the speed limit right on up to the airport. If you're heading out onto Route 9, we look good. Route 33, 34, 35, 18, all in pretty good shape this morning. Do have a problem at the outer bridge, though. Now, this is Jersey bound. Apparently, there is a bit of a problem with a disabled vehicle up there, and as a result, there are delays. We'll have to watch it and make sure we don't have any problems heading the other way. And Mass Transit at this point, we have two trains, the 543 out of Trenton and the 703 out of New Brunswick. Both of those have been canceled. I'm Joe Nolan with Traffic, 107.1 The Boss.
8: Good morning. Happy Monday, everybody. We're back to the Daily Grind. We got a nice day. We had some thunderstorms overnight, specifically to the southwest, but they did move through. Thunder and lightning overnight, but as we go into today, sunshine returns, temperatures back into the lower 80s, the lower humidity.

0: Humidity 70s tomorrow. We keep the humidity low through tomorrow afternoon, then we rebuild. 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In the Dorcast Weather Center, I'm Nor'easter Nick.
1: All right, Nick, thank you very much. It's your Weekend Boss Sports Update. I'm Greg T. Let's get to it, guys. The Knicks, they did it. They are officially the new 2026 NBA champions. They won Saturday night, beating the San Antonio Spurs in San Antonio, 94-90.
2: 5 seconds remaining. Fox to Wemby. Wemby tries a three, hooks it up, off the mark. Ananobi to rebound. It's over. It's over. Knick fans, this is not a dream. Your long, long wait has ended. Go ahead and cry. After 53 years, the Knicks are finally NBA champions once again.
1: And now all that's left is the big ticker tape parade down the Canyon of Heroes this coming Thursday starting at 10 a.m. Let's go, Knicks. Then last night, the Stanley Cup, it is finally now over as the Carolina Hurricanes are now the new 2026 NHL Stanley Cup champions. They hoisted the cup in Vegas over the Golden Knights 3-0.
2: And they're going to clinch it appropriately with a total team effort and a shutout. The Carolina Hurricanes have won the Stanley Cup for the second time.
1: Just wild. What a great weekend it was. And that's not all. Team USA, they played their very first game in the World Cup versus Paraguay, and they won 4-1. Your Yankees, they took 2 of 3 from the Toronto Blue Jays as they won yesterday 8-3. Your Mets, they took 2 of 3 from the Atlanta Braves, capping it off yesterday with a win 8-1. The Phillies, unfortunately, they lost 2 of 3 from the Brewers in Milwaukee as they lost yesterday 4-0. And your New York Liberty, they beat the Washington Mystics 86-64. Which brings us to your Boss lineup for tonight. Your Yankees are off. The Mets, they're playing Cincinnati Reds in Cincinnati, first pitch 7:10. And your Phillies play the Marlins in Philly, first pitch at 6:40. And that does it. Rochelle and I kick off your new week on a fresh Monday next.
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0: And away we go on this Monday morning. It is going to be just an incredible week because we've got a lot to celebrate. And it is 6:13 and your 107.1 Boss Time Check. 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You guys found us. Yep, it's Greg T in the Morning with Rochelle. Phone lines are now officially open. 732-774-4444. How was your weekend, everybody? We want to know. To the Boss audience, come on. Pick up the phone, dial us up, tell us how your weekend was. We got Rochelle here. We got Valerie Seagraves. We got Joe Nolan. The whole family is here. And, of course, the Roosters are here. Morning to you. Valerie Seagraves, good morning.
1: You know what, T?
0: Yeah.
1: When that humidity dropped on Saturday, I think I heard this music playing in my head when I woke up, and I swear I could hear the roosters.
0: Yeah, it felt good.
1: Yeah, I think I heard the cow, too.
0: Oh, did you don't?
1: Yeah, I think I did.
0: Don't cry. Oh, there it is. Well, that's great,
1: She's
0: Val.
1: She's awake this morning.
0: All right. Rochelle, good morning to you. How you feeling?
2: Good morning. I'm good, T. How are you?
0: All right. Doing really, really well. And Joe Nolan, I hear you in the background there. What's going on, buddy?
3: Not a lot. Doing well.
0: You excited for the weekend? Wasn't it a great weekend?
3: I had top five weekends of the year.
0: I'm sure it was. Give me the go, New York. I know you got it.
3: Oh, yeah, I got it. Hold on. I got to find it now.
0: Bummer.
3: I was more concerned about writing everything down about the weekend. There you go.
0: There you go. Yes. We got to celebrate loud and proud. It is going to be an awesome, awesome week. Congratulations to the New York Knicks. Joe, I had it all planned for you. I got it here. Hold on. This is for you, Joe.
4: 5 seconds remaining. Fox to Wemby. Wemby tries a three, hooks it up, off the mark. Ananobi to rebound. It's over. It's over. Knicks fans, this is not a dream. Your long, long wait has ended. Go ahead and cry. After 53 years, the Knicks are finally NBA champions once again.
0: What a great weekend. What a great
3: Absolutely amazing. It really was. And you know, we got back to the hotel because, like I said, it was in Maryland all weekend. Got back to the hotel, and they have DirecTV, and DirecTV and ABC currently aren't speaking to one another. So there was it wasn't on the TV in the hotel.
0: Oh, man.
3: So
1: no
3: I had to
1: way.
3: Get out the, yeah. So I had to get out the ESPN app and listen to the last 6 minutes of the game on the radio. It was
0: Holy.
3: Great.
0: Wow.
2: Oh, that's
0: wow.
2: fun, though. How fun.
3: It was great. It was great. It was
1: like back in the old days.
0: Yeah, listening to it on the radio. You're right. Yeah, that's right. Yeah.
3: It was like listening to it on the radio. It was awesome. And then got home, this long ride all the way back, right? We took the ferry home over Delaware Bay last night.
0: Oh, yeah.
3: And then when we came up the parkway and you make the right on 37 and you start to head east and you see the Ferris wheel and it's lit up orange and blue and it's on it.
0: That is cool. So that is cool. Yep. That is. Everybody just had such an amazing time. What a great weekend it was.
1: You know what? Can someone explain to me? I was talking to a couple of people before the game, and they were saying that a true sports fan would rather have the Knicks come back to the Garden and win the title. And I was like, are you freaking kidding me?
3: No.
1: You close it in Texas. You close it in San Antonio. And there was actually a big argument about a true sports fan would rather see it come home.
3: That person's a nut. That's not true at all. You know what? The thing is, you want to win it when you can win it. Who cares?
1: That's what I said.
3: It doesn't matter because anything can happen. You know, San Antonio wins that game, and then, you know, they come back to the Garden, they steal another one, and all of a sudden you're in game seven.
0: Right.
3: You know?
0: And you're headed back to San Antonio. No, you don't want that.
1: Sounds
0: like
1: you're saying what was in my head during that conversation. I'm giving you a headache.
3: I never understood, oh, it's winning at home. Stop it. You want to win it when you win it.
0: Well, now the ticker tape parade is on Thursday, and all Knicks fans have to worry about is which side of the street they're standing on when that ticker tape comes down. It's going to be fun down the Canyon of Heroes, 10 a.m. on Thursday. Valerie Seagraves, how was your weekend?
1: I had a great weekend. Saturday, when the humidity dropped, it was so pretty. So I helped a friend do some gardening, and then I went to the beach, and I met these, I was sitting next to these three college-age girls, and they were so funny, but they had the best thing ever, and I went and got one. It's an inflatable beach chair lounge kind of thing.
0: Oh, cool.
1: But the really? Way but the way you inflate it, and they're at Aldi, by the way, the way you inflate it is you just unzip it and hold it against the wind as the wind comes in off the ocean. Oh. And it's like a windsock that you zip, and then you just plop it right down on the sand.
0: Oh,
1: and you've
0: cool
1: got an inflatable lounger.
0: That's pretty neat.
1: I went and got one. It works.
0: Wow.
1: So I had a great weekend.
0: I'm telling you, see, I'm always amazed. I'm always amazed. You never know what Valerie's going to do. I mean, that's great. That's terrific. I think that's really fun and exciting. Hey, Rochelle, how was your weekend?
2: My weekend was great. Friday, I basically just drove because I drove all the way to Michigan and I'm here. And then Saturday, we spent the day at my brother's work, and he works at this warehouse that provides, it's basically a cooler, but he provides all the food for like Five Guys. A lot of the chain companies like get their food from there, and a lot of it's like fresh. So he's got these room, like a room full of potatoes, a room full of onions, and he drives a high-low there. So that's what he does. But his company puts on this amazing picnic for their employees every year, and they're allowed to invite their entire family. So we went, and the kids and I just had a blast. There was a rock climbing wall. Grayson got in a dunk tank, and we dunked him in the dunk tank.
0: That's fun.
2: We got a caricature done. There was food. There was drinks. I mean, it was such a great day. And then my brother.

0: father, he's just as sweet as can be, and he is obsessed with hockey, loves hockey, and really, really wants to get Grayson into hockey. So I mentioned to him that Grayson said, sure, I'd like to do that. And he went out and bought all of the equipment for hockey, like all of it. He bought him ice skates, he bought him roller skates, all the pads, a stick. I mean, spent hundreds of dollars.
1: That's a great uncle.
2: I was just going to say the same thing.
1: That's what an uncle does. That's perfect.
0: It is. It is. It's so sweet. But I know Grayson. I know him. And I was like, this is not going to be good. So my brother, after we went to the picnic at his work, took him to the little... it's like a hockey rink that they have, an outdoor one where you can rollerblade. And Grayson had the rollerblades on for maybe 15 minutes before he was done. Like, he was fully padded up. We took the time. We laced everything. I mean, it was like maybe 15 minutes, that was it. And I was like, I'm sorry, Tyler. He's like, it's all right. We'll try again. He'll get back on.
1: He will. But it's frustrating when you lace him up for the first time. It really is. You're falling down. It's wobbly. You're not used to it.
0: Yeah, he's like, my legs hurt. I'm like, well, you're using muscles you've never used before.
3: Yeah, right.
0: And Grayson was fully padded, so my brother's like whipping the hockey pucks at him, and Grayson's like, stop!
1: That's great. I feel like it's like that movie, the Ducks, like all over again. They're strapping them
0: Mighty
1: up
0: Ducks.
1: The Mighty Ducks to stand there. That's great.
3: And Rochelle, you're going to smell smells you've never smelled before once he gets into hockey.
4: Rank.
3: Oh, absolutely
4: rank.
1: Hockey equipment stinks. That's right.
0: Listen,
1: exactly.
0: Terrible. I've been in the locker room for the Devils. I know. It was
3: horrible.
0: It just permeates. I get it.
1: Well, I'll tell you guys, I had a really nice weekend. We had a great dinner over at that Jacobob's in Union Beach, celebrate my birthday. And it was nice. Just a couple of friends of ours. We all went out, and it was really good time. It was a really good time. And one of the guys from the East Brunswick office, Joe C., surprised me. I had no idea. He knew what time we were going to be there. So we pulled up, and there he was right there. And it was kind of nice. It's, aww, you know, a little surprised to see.
4: Did they come to the table and sing?
1: No, they did not. No,
4: did you get a dessert with just one candle? Because if we put all the candles go with you, we would have started. Exactly, Joe.
1: No,
4: right on it.
1: No, I didn't want any of that. No, we went right across the street for a little bit of ice cream after dinner, and we called it a day, and that was it. And then we headed home, and we watched the Knicks game, and it was great. It was a really, really nice weekend. So, all right, guys, so that does it. So, without any further ado, let's get it up. Let's get it going. Phone lines, like I said, are open, 732-774-4444. Shame on you guys, the boss audience. Shame! I wanted somebody to call in and tell me how their weekend was, and nobody picked up the phone and dared to give us a call. That is such a disappointment. All right, now here we go. Joe Nolan, you want to kick it off with some traffic today?
3: All righty, we got a little bit of a delay now northbound on the parkway getting off at 127, but nothing terrible. And then as you actually get onto the actual outer bridge, a little slow because it was an earlier problem on the outbound side. That has now been cleared. Now, other than that, we're doing pretty well. So far, so good on Route 9. Same thing on Route 18. Nothing out of the ordinary on either one of those. 195 looks to be pretty good. Route 70 from Manchester all the way back into Brick doing pretty well. Again, at everybody without much of an issue at all, just about everywhere. And Mass Transit at this point. We had those two trains earlier that New Jersey Transit had canceled, the 543 out of Trenton and the 703 out of New Brunswick. Both of those have been canceled this morning. And everybody else, though, is running right on or close to schedule. I'm Joe Nolan with traffic, 107.1 The Boss.
5: Morning, guys. Very happy Monday to you. It's back to the Daily Grind. We got a very nice day on tap. No matter where you go today, Mother Nature is going to cooperate in the right direction. Temperatures topping out in the upper 70s and lower 80s. Lower humidity. Tomorrow is pretty much carbon copy weather. Then we get hotter and more humid on Wednesday and Thursday, and we'll throw in a chance of more thunderstorms in the Thursday time frame as well. In the Norcast Weather Center, I'm Nor'easter Nick.
1: All right, Rochelle, we have that daunting task to give away more tickets today. 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Thank you, TJ, at Builders General. We couldn't have done it without you, obviously. Today, though, Rochelle, tell them what we're going to give away. Do you know?
0: I think we've got a pair of tickets.
1: Yes.
0: To go see.
1: Uh-huh.
0: One of my very favorite artists.
1: Yes.
0: Ever.
1: Yes.
0: Ed Sheeran.
1: Yes, we do.
0: Oh, my God.
1: We've got Ed Sheeran tickets to give away. We'll do that at 7:10 during game time. I got to tell you, I was excited, too, when I saw the email come across over the weekend. And they were like, hey, do you guys think you mind giving away Ed Sheeran tickets on Monday? Do we mind? Yeah. What?
0: We'll figure it out. We'll figure it out.
1: No problem. So we've got Ed Sheeran tickets going out at 7:10. And we are playing what game today on a Monday, Rochelle?
0: It's your favorite. It's Dead Guy in the Envelope.
1: Oh, yes, how I just wait. I get so excited to come in to play Dead Guy in the Envelope. My favorite game of the week
0: right here. It really is. It really is.
1: Certainly is. All right, guys, run along. Go get your coffee. Go fill up your car with some gasoline. And let's get the day started. Come on now. It's 107.1. It is The Boss.
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1: Good morning. It's 6:31. I'm Valerie Seagraves. 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A deal is reached to end the war with Iran. The Associated Press reports a signing ceremony is set for Friday in Switzerland. President Trump now in France for the G7 summit with the very world leaders he has criticized. The White House says the president will be talking about demining the Strait of Hormuz. Britain and France willing to help with that once the conflict is officially paused. The New Jersey public transit commute to World Cup hits the mark with fans. As News 12 reports, Route 3 was gridlocked for those that took buses, but fans on New Jersey transit trains used the word amazing.
2: We have not had a single problem moving all our people to the stadium, which is exactly what I wanted.
3: La, la, la, la, la, la, la.
1: Transit head Chris Kalluri there. The next shot at success for NJT comes tomorrow when France takes on Senegal. It will be a regular workday for commuters to add to the transit mix. A pro-Iran hacking group has claimed it's breached the FBI's drone program that's being used to defend the FIFA World Cup. This story's in the New York Post. It comes after the group claimed it had infiltrated several California cities' water systems in another attack on the U.S. And the Knicks players are ready for another first, the team's ticker tape parade on Thursday. According to the NBA and local media reports, the parade will be aired on local TV stations and NBA TV. The violence erupting at the watch party at the Garden after the victory landed 63 people in handcuffs. In our next report at 7, another local sporting event generated its own frenzy this weekend in Ocean County. Sold out crowds for 3 days. We'll tell you about that. I'm Valerie Seagraves on 107.1 The Boss.
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1: Jersey traffic and weather.
0: Together.
4: Well, good morning again, everybody. We're in pretty good shape northbound on the Garden State Parkway. Just a little slow as you start to get up and off at 127. That's about it, though. The rest of the parkway in very good shape this morning. We do have a little bit of delay here and there on Route 9, some traffic light issues. But other than that, we're good. Route 33 is wide open. No problems on Route 18. Nothing out of the ordinary at all getting up into East Brunswick, the usual traffic light delays. You're also looking at a good day on Route 37, end-to-end out of Seaside Heights, right on through the parkway and up into Lakehurst. And mass transit at this point going to be on or close to schedule. I'm Joe Nolan with traffic, 107.1 The Boss.
5: Rise and shine, everybody. A very happy Monday to you. We're looking at a really nice day overall. Temperatures topping out in the mid and upper 70s. Some of you will probably get to 80 degrees. Lots of sunshine, and tomorrow's pretty much carbon copy weather. Warmer by Wednesday and Thursday as we climb back into the 90s. 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In the Dorcast Weather Center, I'm Nor'easter Nick.
6: All right, Nick, thank you very much. It is your Weekend Boss Sports Update. I'm Greg T, and what a weekend it was. Ladies and gentlemen, the Knicks, they did it. They are the 2026 NBA champions as they beat the San Antonio Spurs on Saturday night, 94-90.
7: 5 seconds remaining. Fox to Wemby. Wemby tries a three, hooks it up, off the mark. Ananobi the rebound. It's over! It's over! Knick fans, this is not a dream. Your long, long wait has ended. Go ahead and cry. After 53 years, the Knicks are finally NBA champions once again.
6: That is just awesome. Wow. Now all that's left is that ticker tape parade down the Canyon of Heroes, which happens this coming Thursday at 10 a.m. The Stanley Cup is over. The Carolina Hurricanes are the 2026 NHL Stanley Cup champs as they hoisted that cup in Vegas last night, beating the Golden Knights 3-0.
7: And they're going to clinch it appropriately with a total team effort and a shutout.
6: Just great. Really, congratulations. And that brings us to Team USA. They played their very first game of the World Cup over the weekend, and they beat Paraguay 4-1. The Yankees had a great weekend. They took 2 of 3 from the Toronto Blue Jays as they won yesterday 8-3. Your Mets had a great weekend. They took 2 of 3 from the Atlanta Braves, capping it off yesterday with a win 8-1. Your Phillies, unfortunately, they lost 2 of 3 from the Brewers in Milwaukee. They lost yesterday.

0: 4-0. Your New York Liberty, they beat the Washington Mystics 86-64. Which brings us to your boss lineup for tonight. The Yankees are off. The Mets are in Cincinnati to take on the Reds. First pitch 7:10. And your Phillies are playing the Marlins in Philly. First pitch 6:40. And that does it. What an amazing weekend in sports. Rochelle and I are back right after this.
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7: 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It's 107.1 The Boss.

0: 97.1. It is the Boss at 99.7 down in South Jersey. Good morning, one and all. Happy Monday. And you know what? Monday's not always that bad. It really isn't. Come on.
1: Sounds like somebody's got a case of the Mondays.
2: It can be okay.
0: Right. It could be okay. Exactly. Yeah. Hey, Rochelle, we got to make a really big shout out to a fan I met over the weekend that listens to us. Now, this is the funny thing, though, about her. Is that she only listens because she has a short commute, but she loves us, but she only listens to the community bulletin board. So she hears. So I said, so you miss game time and we do shout on Fridays and she's like, no, I don't hear it. And I'm like, you miss so much more of the show, you know? But she's like,
2: yeah, it seems like we need to get her like a little radio for her work.
0: Right. Well, I said, she said, well, I'll have to download the app. I said, yeah, go get the app. It's free. But she goes, I like how she says she likes how you try to trip me up during the community bulletin board. And I'm like, that's not funny. I don't enjoy that whatsoever.
2: What's funny is that I don't try. I don't actually try. It just happens. I mean, I will admit sometimes there's a typo in there because I'm doing things quickly, but it's not intentional.
0: Yeah.
2: But and sometimes there's not a typo in there, and you make it a typo of some sort.
0: Well, she loves that. She waits for me to mess up. I don't know why. You know, I guess it's like looking at a train wreck, a car accident on the side of the road. Everybody loves to look and stare, so she loves to listen to me making all kinds of mistakes. But anyway, big shout out to Jill Kenyon. Thank you very much. I do appreciate you listening to the show. It was nice to see you at Jacob Bob's over the weekend. Very nice. We had a really nice time for my birthday over there, and they were really great with us. So, with any further ado, Rochelle, you ready for Community Bulletin Board time?
2: I definitely am. The Community Bulletin Board is brought to you by Monmouth Racetrack. Continue the Shore's greatest Father's Day tradition and treat Dad to a day at beautiful Monmouth Park Racetrack Sunday, June 21st. All gentlemen receive free admission. Isn't that nice?
0: Yeah, this coming Sunday is Father's Day. Wow.
2: I know. It's coming up.
0: Crept up.
2: Yep, and we've got some fun events going on right now where our Boss Roadies are going to be out and about. You can see them all at 1071theboss.com under events. It all starts with Tuesday the 23rd, starting at 3 p.m. It is our Boss Listener Appreciation Party at Breakwater Beach Water Park. 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And again, you can go to 1071theboss.com under events and see all the info for that. And then Sunday, June 28th is our monthly Springsteen on Sunday live at Bar A. Tom will kick that off at 9 a.m. The doors do open at 8:30 a.m. though. You want to come to those. Those are always so much fun. The Boss Roadies will both be on hand. You can spin to win. Lots of swag, lots of prizes. Good times to be had.
0: I hear it's a good time. I can't wait. All right, guys. Yes. It is your 7th annual Red Bank Classic 5K. And it's happening this coming Saturday. It starts at 8:30 a.m. And it's right in the heart of downtown Red Bank. 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
0: All right, it is K Kitten Rescue Line Danning Fundraiser. Did I get that right?
2: I think it's line dancing. K's Kitten Rescue Line Dancing Fundraiser.
0: See, this is what I'm talking about. See, this is what
2: it's
0: she
2: a typo,
0: likes.
2: T.
0: She likes that. Right. See, and who am I like? I'm like.
2: But what's danning? Like, you look
0: I
2: at
0: don't
2: the
0: even
2: word,
0: know.
2: Right? Danning is not a word. So, like, what? But line dancing is. This, like, you got to kind of like, you know. I think the problem is we don't read ahead. We just kind of. Spit it out.
0: Oh,
2: you know.
0: My God. All right. So, K Kitten Rescue Line Dancing Fundraiser.
2: Yes.
0: And it's I'm like, what's his face again? Who am I like?
2: Ron Burgundy.
0: Ron Burgundy.
2: You are Ron Burgundy, 100%.
0: See, and these are the mistakes people love to listen to. All right. K-Kitten Rescue Line Dancing Fundraiser. It's happening Friday, June the 26th. This will be at the Bayville EMS, and it's from 6 until 9 o'clock at night. You enjoy a beginner line dance.

0: seeing instruction, walking. There's going to be.
1: Walking tacos is correct. That's not a typo.
0: Tacos. What are walking tacos?
1: You've never had a walking taco?
0: No. What's a walking taco?
1: It's like when you get the. You get a bag of chips, usually it's Doritos or something, and then you put the meat and the cheese and the lettuce and all your toppings in there, and you mix it up in the bag, and then you eat it with a fork, and you can walk around with your taco.
0: I've never heard of that ever.
1: You've never had a walking taco,
0: I'm not even kidding. I wish I did. I had no idea. That's why I looked at that. Wow. I said, oh, she's trying to set me up with this.
1: No.
0: All right,
1: that's a delicious treat.
0: You can have walking tacos and drinks and more. All the proceeds go back to the Kitten Rescue. If you want more information, go to kskittenrescue.org. That's kskittenrescue.org. And again, this is happening at the Bayville EMS from 6 to 9 next Friday. Enjoy it. All right, Rochelle, tell everybody, how do they get their information to you to be a part of our next community bulletin board?
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0: All right, guys, there you go. 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Thank you, guys.
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4: Well, good morning, everybody. And again, heading northbound on the Garden State Parkway, just a little bit of a delay getting off at 127. The rest of it looks pretty good. You don't have any problems, really, as you travel either way out onto Route 9, just a little slow as you start to get just north of Route 18. And then also on Route 18, getting up into East Brunswick, there are some delays there. As you travel southbound on 9 and 35, we're going to be slow as you start to come to the split there in South Amboy. And Mass Transit at this point, New Jersey Transit trains, the 543 out of Trenton and the 703 out of New Brunswick. Both of those have been canceled. I'm Joe Nolan with traffic, 107.1 The Boss.
5: Partly to mostly sunny skies will be returning for your Monday afternoon. Otherwise, it's going to be a nice kickoff to the new work week. Temperatures topping out in the upper 70s to lower 80s. And I think you're going to find it just really nice. Eat your lunch outdoors, because why not? Temperatures are going to be in the 90s again by Thursday. We'll also throw in a chance of some thunderstorm activity. In the Norcast Weather Center, I'm Maurice Dernick.
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0: 1071, it is the boss at 99.7 down in South Jersey. Good morning, guys, and thank you very much for listening to Greg T in the Morning with Rochelle. And Rochelle, you had a really fun weekend. And one of the things that happened to you over the weekend was your son was the donkey in a dunk tank.
1: Yeah, yeah. So I was at my brother's company picnic that they have every year, and they throw, and they have all these little things for everyone to do. And there was a dunk tank there, and nobody was in it. And we were like, well, is there going to be like a guy? Like, what's happening? And after like an hour and a half of no one being in there, my brother says to Grayson, he says, Grayson, why don't you get in there? Well, let's try. And Grayson, it was hot out, you know? So he was like, all right, I'll do it. He was a little apprehensive at first, but he gets in. And of course, his sister wants to take the first strikes at him.
0: Absolutely. You know that's going to happen.
1: Yeah. So we had three softballs, and she threw all three and couldn't get them. And then some other kid tried. And now Grayson's having fun with it. He starts to taunt people. Like, he understands what he's supposed to do.
0: The donkey's supposed to do that. That's right.
1: Right. So another kid comes up. He couldn't do it. My brother tried it. He couldn't get it. So then he's like, Mom, I bet you can't do it. Of course, you know, he's getting good at it.
0: Right.
1: I grab the balls and I throw all three, and I couldn't get them. I was like, wait a second, let me try one more time. And I grabbed the ball, but instead of taking the ball, I just ran up and I hit the thing, and he went right down in the water.
0: There's always that one that does that. There's always that one. You know, it's so much fun. I was able to be a donkey a couple of times at like carnivals and stuff like that, raising money for charity. And I got to tell you, it's a lot more fun than you think. It really is.
1: I think
0: the donkeys really enjoy it.
1: For sure. Absolutely.
0: Yeah. That's really great. I'm glad you guys had a great weekend. It really was. Well, what was your weekend like, boss audience? We want to hear from you. 732-774-4444. What was your weekend like? Give us a call and tell us or drop us a text. It's the boss.

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2: Good morning. It's 7 o'clock. I'm Valerie Seagraves. The mayor of Toms River is suing the county prosecutor over the police radio and Facebook access. This from APP.com. Daniel Roderick accusing Bradley Bilheimer of using his office for his political agenda. The lawsuit claims the prosecutor's office blocked the business administrator's access to a police radio and the department's Facebook page. A boardwalk fire in Seaside Heights started by a lit cigarette caused a bit of panic when a stretch near DuPont Avenue started to burn. As News 12 reports, smoking is strictly prohibited. Firefighters soaked about 20 to 40 feet of the boards, removed the charred remains, putting the fire out underneath the beach walk before it spread. People were thinking back to 2013 when an electrical fire started under Coors frozen custard and Biscayne candles. Banana Ball steals World Cup thunder at the Jersey Shore with sold-out crowds and its own overpriced tickets. The Shore News Network has this. The Savannah Bananas, wildly popular baseball spinoff with the Blue Claws. Three games this weekend, the highlight of the sold-out event.
3: Why bring a glove when you can bring the beach hat?
4: The hat looked like it was going to fold, but look at that smile says it all. She's like, I can't believe that just happened. That's amazing.
2: That right there. Fans forced to buy resale tickets, some going for as much as $200 on the secondary marketplace. The Knicks players are ready for another first, the team's ticker tape parade on Thursday, the kickoff 10 a.m. from Battery Park. This is air traffic control as they landed at Westchester Airport.
5: Tell those guys congratulations. Enjoy the moment.
6: Oh, they're enjoying it back there. You probably can hear them. They're having a good time, man. Yeah, we'll pass it on.
2: According to the NBA and local media reports, the parade will be aired on local TV stations and NBA TV. And there was no shortage of beachgoers this weekend. Island Beach State Park closed after reaching parking capacity Saturday. It's a 10-mile stretch that allows in roughly 2,000 vehicles. Cars on the state park, a long-running issue. There are a pair of matching bills that would create unlimited mobile sport fishing permits at Island Beach that's moving its way through Trenton. In our next report at 7:30, NJT head Chris Kaluri says transit is doing its job as planned. The next World Cup test for New Jersey Transit comes tomorrow. We will tell you about that. I'm Valerie Seagraves on 107.1, The Boss.

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1: Jersey traffic and weather
0: together.
2: Well, heading up the parkway, pretty much moderate traffic at this point. You really don't have any kind of a serious delay on the northbound side, at least not yet. You do have slow traffic, you know, real heavy, actually, getting off at 127 and then heading over on 440 to the outer bridge. But still, you're really not doing all that badly as you head northbound on the Garden State Parkway this morning. In fact, it's moving very well, except for right at 127. And now also a little bit of slow traffic getting through 89 and 90. 195 end-to-end looks pretty good. You do have delays on Route 18 getting up into Old Bridge and on Route 9 just north of Route 18. But other than that, really not bad. In fact, very good. And mass transit looks good, too. I'm Joe Nolan with Traffic 107.1 The Boss.
3: Good morning. Happy Monday, everybody. We're back to Daily Grind. We got a nice day. We had some thunderstorms overnight, specifically to the southwest. Thunder and lightning overnight, but as we go into today, sunshine returns, temperatures back into the lower 80s, the lower humidity, 70s tomorrow. We keep the humidity low through tomorrow afternoon, then we rebuild. 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In the Norcast Weather Center, I'm Norris Durnay.
4: All right, Nick, thank you very much. It's your Weekend Boss Sports Update. I'm Greg T. Let's get to it, guys. The Knicks, they did it. They are officially the new 2026 NBA champions. They won Saturday night, beating the San Antonio Spurs in San Antonio, 94-90.
5: 5 seconds remaining. Fox to Wemby. Wemby tries a three, puts it up, off the mark. Ananobi the rebound. It's over. It's over. Knicks fans, this is not a dream. Your long, long wait has ended. Go ahead and cry. After 53 years, the Knicks are finally NBA champions once again.
4: And now all that's left is the big ticker tape parade down the Canyon of Heroes this coming Thursday starting at 10 a.m. Let's go, Knicks. Then last night, the Stanley Cup, it is finally now over as the Carolina Hurricanes are now the new 2026 NHL Stanley Cup champions. They hoisted the cup in Vegas over the Golden Knights 3-0.
5: And they're going to clinch it appropriately with a total team effort and a shutout. The Carolina Hurricanes have won the Stanley Cup for the second time.
4: Just wild. What a great weekend it was. And that's not all. Team USA, they played their very first game in the World Cup versus Paraguay, and they won 4-1. Your Yankees, they took 2 of 3 from the Toronto Blue Jays as they won yesterday 8-3. Your Mets, they took 2 of 3 from the Atlanta Braves, capping it off yesterday with a win 8-1. The Phillies, unfortunately, they lost 2 of 3 from the Brewers in Milwaukee as they lost yesterday 4-0. And your New York Liberty, they beat the Washington Mystics 86-64. Which brings us to your Boss lineup for tonight. Your Yankees are off. The Mets, they're playing Cincinnati Reds in Cincinnati, first pitch 7:10. And your Phillies play the Marlins in Philly, first pitch at 6:40, and that does it. Rochelle and I are back right after this.
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0: 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And now it is that time. Valerie Sue Graves, what time is it?
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0: Rochelle, what time is it?
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7: Oh my God.
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3: 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Tease tickets.

0: jump into Game Time. Our lovely and talented Valerie Seagrams is standing in the Showcase Showroom. Valerie, today, what are we giving away?
1: You mean our as-if prize, as if this were really something we would be giving away?
0: And wouldn't that be nice?
1: Want it if we did?
0: Yes!
1: It's a can of Mountain Fresh Lysol from the ladies' room here at the radio station. I was going to get it out of the men's room, but it had something smeared on the can, and I didn't want to touch it.
0: Ooh, we don't want that. Well, thank you. And yes, as if you can win that. But what you can win today, ladies and gentlemen, tell everybody we're giving away Ed Sheeran tickets.
2: Woo!
0: And now back to you, Greg T, in the studio.
3: Well, thank you there very much, Sir Don Pardo. I do appreciate that. And yep, we are giving away Ed Sheeran tickets. Ed Sheeran will be at MetLife Stadium, and you will be there, of course. But we first have to play the game, and the game is...
4: Dead guy
5: in the envelope.
3: Yeah, that's where it all goes wrong. That's where it all goes wrong. Dead guy in the envelope.
1: Yeah, once you croak, it's all downhill from there, isn't it?
3: That's true, it is.

0: That's true, it is.
1: Yeah.
0: All right, so Rochelle has conjured up a dead guy in the envelope. It's up to Valerie and I to ask yes or no questions, and then it's up for you, the boss audience, to figure out who it is. Take that lucky guess and give us a ring. 732-774-4444. So let's find out who is today's dead guy in the envelope. I always go to Valerie Seagrace first because I'm not good at this. So, Valerie, why don't you kick it off?
2: Sure.
0: Good.
2: Is the dead guy in the envelope today a guy?
0: Is it a guy?
1: It is a guy.
0: Wow.
2: Is he an actor?
1: He was an actor, yes.
0: Nice. Hitting it. That's good.
2: Was he a musician as well?
1: Oh. No.
0: Oh, okay. Let's see. Is this person... Oh, I actually did some research and some questions. Is this guy known for more movies than TV?
1: Okay, well, that's not a yes or no question.
0: Oh, damn.
2: Is he a movie actor?
0: Yes, there you go.
1: He is.
0: All right.
2: Did he act on TV as well?
1: He did.
2: Did he ever act on stage?
1: Maybe, but definitely not known for that.
0: Was this actor known for comedies?
1: Yes.
0: See, that's a good one. I got
2: yeah,
0: that
2: that's right a good one, T. Is the actor
1: definitely
2: musical in
1: actor
2: any way?
0: Was it a what?
1: No, not musical, no. I wouldn't say he was known for musical skills, no.
0: Was this actor a star in a movie franchise?
1: Yes.
0: Yes.
2: Did the actor die 10 years ago?
0: Ooh, good question.
1: He died, I will tell you, more than 10 years ago.
0: But it has to do with something today, right? Like this person is the dead guy because of today.
1: I'm going to be honest with you. Today's a little bit of a stretch, but yes. I had to make it a little hard because they're for Ed Sheeran tickets. So a little bit of a stretch, but yes, sort of something to do with today. Yes.
0: All right. 732-774-4444. Valerie and I are still giving, asking
2: was the dead
0: questions
2: guy in the envelope married to anyone famous?
0: Good question, Val.
1: No, but I will tell you he was married four different times.
0: Wow. Married four times.
2: All right, T, so run down the list. What do we know now? Comedic, right?
0: Yes, that's right.
2: Run through it for me.
0: He was in a movie franchise, a comedy. He was known more for movies than TV. Let's see. Was not a singer. Was known for comedies. We said that. Was this actor over the age of 75 when he died?
1: He was. I will tell you, he was 84 when
0: wow
1: he passed away.
0: 84. Was this actor from America or from another country?
1: He was born in Canada.
0: Oh, you told us that. It's supposed to be yes or no.
1: I know, this is a hard one. So I'm trying to give you some more clues as we go, and also, you know, Canada's like our cousin, so like, you know, not American born, but like sort of.
0: So he's from Canada.
1: He's not British, you know.
0: Over the age, he was 84 years old when he died. Was known for comedies. Was known for a movie franchise.
2: Did this actor do voices?
1: Yes.
0: Was he known for movies more in the 2000s? Was the actor known for movies in the 80s?
1: Yes.
0: Oh, there we go. We got something there. All right. So he's known for the 80s comedy movies, and it's a franchise.
1: I mean, 80s, 90s. I mean, he did movies all the way up until he passed away, but definitely a big, big one in the 80s, some big ones in the early 90s. Yes.
0: What was a really big comedy in the 80s? An old man was in it.
1: A cult classic of the 80s, I will say that.
0: Cult classic?
1: Mm-hmm.
2: A rom-com?
1: I would just call it a straight comedy. I don't think I'd call it a rom-com, per se. No.
0: We do have people calling. We have 20 phone lines here. Not every single phone line is ringing, but we have, I would say, maybe 13 or 14 phone lines are ringing. You want to go through that?
1: Yeah, let's try.
0: Let's try it. All right, again, it is Dead Guy in the Envelope.
3: Dead Guy
4: in the Envelope.
0: I have to apologize to Valerie because I'm not good at the game. I think I bring you down. I think, Valerie, you're much better at this. You'd be better without me.
2: I asked 35 questions. How many do you expect me to show up with every Monday? I've asked everything
0: right.
2: I know, regardless of what you add or not. So don't.
0: I'm saying I thank you because I think you're much better at this than I am. I'm not good at this game. Like,
2: well, you don't bring me down. I just come in with my list of questions. I don't care what you do. I'm asking what I ask. And when I'm done, I'm done. Let's go to the phones.
0: All right, let's do it then. All right, so what do you want to start with? Rochelle, let's start with whatever number you choose.
1: Before we choose a number, I will tell you I have three texters and they

0: They're all correct.
1: Really?
0: Let's go. Yep. Let's go with line number. Let's go 13 today.
1: Oh, I like lucky number 13. All right, here
0: yeah,
1: we go.
0: Why not?
1: Line 13. And it is lit up. Let's find out who's behind line 13. Hello. You're on with us. You're on the boss. You're behind line 13. Who's this?
2: My name is Rodney.
1: Rodney. Rodney, are you a big Ed Sheeran fan?
2: Yes, I am.
1: Nice. Well, these are for Ed Sheeran tickets at MetLife Stadium. You have to tell us who the dead guy in the envelope is. Are you ready to take a guess?
2: Yeah, surely don't call me Shirley, though.
1: That was good. That's
2: two guesses.
3: So close.
2: The Canadian really narrowed down for me.
1: All right, take
2: I was torn.
1: Take your first guess.
2: Leslie Nielsen.
1: All right, let's find out. Rochelle, was it Leslie Nielsen?
0: It was Leslie Nielsen. Very good.
1: Wow.
0: Very good.
2: I was thinking Richard Pryor at first.
1: Yeah, I was going to say.
2: But then the Canadian gave it away.
1: Wait, what gave it away?
0: I will tell you.
4: The Canadian.
1: The Canadian, I see. Okay. Gotcha.
4: Clue. Whatever.
0: Yeah, I will tell you the connection to today, which I said it's a little bit of a stretch.
1: Yeah.
0: But today, on this day, 31 years ago, O.J. Simpson took the stand and said, if the glove does not fit, it will acquit. And he, of course, got those acting skills from appearing in The Naked Gun.
1: Oh.
2: Yeah, great movie. Yes. Like 100 times.
1: Wow, you don't say. All right. Well, there you go. Well, Rodney, congratulations. You got yourself Ed Sheeran tickets. He'll be at MetLife Stadium in September, and you will be there. Isn't that pretty cool?
2: That is awesome.
1: Nice, buddy. What radio station is hooking you up, Rodney?
2: 99.7 The Boss.
1: You got it, and you
0: oh,
1: know
0: love
1: it.
0: That.
1: Yes.
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6: Jersey traffic and weather.
5: Together.
7: Well, good morning, everybody. And some delays on the parkway on the northbound side, getting up through the immediate area of exit 90, and then north of that again, getting off of 127. But in between, you're doing very well. Route 18, Route 9, just the usual delays. Same thing on Route 35 in both directions. We do have a lot of traffic, heavy traffic, though, westbound on 195 coming into exit 8, Old York Road. There must be some sort of tie-up at that point of mass transit. At this point, everybody now back on or close to schedule. I'm Joe Nolan with traffic, 107.1 The Boss.
8: Partly to mostly sunny skies will be returning for your Monday afternoon. Otherwise, it's going to be a nice kickoff to the new work week. Temperatures topping out in the upper 70s to lower 80s. And I think you're going to find it just really nice. Eat your lunch outdoors, because why not? Temperatures are going to be in the 90s again by Thursday. We'll also throw in a chance of some thunderstorm activity. In the Norcast Weather Center, I'm Nor'easter Nick.
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2: Good morning. 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I'm Valerie Seagraves. 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The NJ Transit Board of Directors authorizing a master development agreement and ground lease with local Red Bank developer Denholz for a mixed-use project. It is part of NJT's efforts to create new revenue streams and increase ridership, and it gets a thumbs up from Governor Sherrill. The signing is set for Friday in Switzerland. A deal is reached to end the war with Iran. President Trump says, let the oil flow. And now he is in France for the G7 summit with the very world leaders that he's criticized.
3: So I was very upset with, not upset, I was not happy with the UK. We've been protecting these countries for years with NATO, because NATO is us.
2: The White House says the president will be talking about demining the Strait of Hormuz. Britain and France say they both will be willing to help with that. The Knicks players are ready for another first. The team's ticker tape parade on Thursday, the kickoff 10 a.m. from Battery Park. According to the NBA and local media reports, the parade will be aired on local TV stations and NBA TV. And the New Jersey public transit commute to the World Cup has hit the mark with fans. As News 12 reports, Route 3 was gridlocked for those that took buses, but fans on New Jersey Transit trains arriving at Secaucus Junction used the word amazing. The next shot at success for NJT comes tomorrow when France takes on Senegal. That, along with a regular commuting workday. In our next report at 8, a fire in Seaside Heights takes out yards of the boardwalk and gets people thinking back to 2013. We'll tell you about that fire. I'm Valerie Seagraves on 107.1 The Boss.
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1: Jersey traffic and weather
0: together.
4: Well, on the westbound side of 195, a lot of heavy traffic down from exit 11 all the way over to exit 8. And again, that because of an accident approaching exit 8. And as a result, you got big delays now on the westbound side of the 195. Now, we're also looking at a lot of slow traffic as you begin to travel northbound at the parkway as you start to get off at this point at 127. Really loaded up now, very heavy and slow. And then also some delays northbound getting in through the area of exit 89 and 90. Now, if you're on Route 36 in Monmouth Beach, delays both ways there. Also, a lot of slow traffic as you travel on Route 18 getting up in East Brunswick, and mass transit at this point on or close to schedule. I'm Joe Nolan with Traffic 107.1 The Boss.
5: Rise and shine, everybody. A very happy Monday to you. We're looking at a really nice day overall. Temperatures topping out in the mid and upper 70s. Some of you will probably get to 80 degrees. Lots of sunshine, and tomorrow's pretty much carbon copy weather. Warmer by Wednesday and Thursday as we climb back into the 90s. 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In the Norcast Weather Center, I'm Nor'easter Nick.
6: All right, Nick, thank you very much. It is your Weekend Boss Sports Update. I'm Greg T, and what a weekend it was. Ladies and gentlemen, the Knicks, they did it. They are the 2026 NBA champions as they beat the San Antonio Spurs on Saturday night, 94-90.
7: 5 seconds remaining. Fox to Wemby. Wemby tries a three, puts it up, off the mark. Ananobi to rebound. It's over! It's over! Knicks fans, this is not a dream. Your long, long wait has ended. Go ahead and cry after 53 years. The Knicks are finally NBA champions once again.
6: That is just awesome. Wow. Now all that's left is that ticker tape parade down the Canyon of Heroes, which happens this coming Thursday at 10 a.m. The Stanley Cup is over. The Carolina Hurricanes are the 2026 NHL Stanley Cup champs as they hoisted that cup in Vegas last night, beating the Golden Knights 3-0.
7: And they're going to clinch it appropriately with a total team.

0: great. Really, congratulations. And that brings us to Team USA. They played their very first game of the World Cup over the weekend, and they beat Paraguay 4-1. The Yankees had a great weekend. They took 2 of 3 from the Toronto Blue Jays as they won yesterday 8-3. Your Mets had a great weekend. They took 2 of 3 from the Atlanta Braves, capping it off yesterday with a win 8-1. Your Phillies, unfortunately, they lost 2 of 3 from the Brewers in Milwaukee. They lost yesterday 4-0. Your New York Liberty, they beat the Washington Mystics 86-64, which brings us to your boss lineup for tonight. The Yankees are off. The Mets are in Cincinnati to take on the Reds. First pitch, 7:10. And your Phillies are playing the Marlins in Philly. First pitch, 6:40. And that does it. What an amazing weekend in sports. Rochelle and I are back right after this.
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0: 107.1, The Boss, and 99.7 in South Jersey. I'm Greg T. She is Rochelle. Rochelle, you know, I tried. I really did. I know last week we had somebody call in and said that I should stop singing, but that song, like, I wanted to sing it so bad. I'm sitting here like, the nation's under the ground. I wanted to sing so bad.
1: Yeah, it's a good one to sing. It's a good sing-along song, for sure.
0: Yes, it is. All right, it is 732-774-4444. Ring us. Tell us how your weekend was. What was your weekend plans? Did everything go accordingly to plan, you know? A friend of mine got engaged over the weekend, Rochelle.
1: Oh, that's so fun. I love it.
0: He surprised her at a country concert. He pulled some strings, was able to get backstage, got his now fiance backstage with him. And during the middle of one of his songs, I forget the artist's name. Oh, my gosh. I forget who it was. Anyway, so in the middle of this love song that this artist sings, it's a fairly new country artist that they both like. He says, bring him on out. And all of a sudden, my friend Scott comes walking out with his, you know, now fiance, and she thinks they're just going to, like, dance up on stage. And all of a sudden, he gets on his knee, and there it is, and he opens it up, and it's like, will you marry me? And she says, yes. The crowd screams. It was really cool. Really cool moment for him.
1: I think I'm friends with this person as well on Facebook because I saw this.
0: Oh, you did?
1: Yeah, I must be mutual friends with somebody or something because I saw pictures of this engagement and thought
0: Scotty
1: it was so
0: B.
1: stinking cute. Yeah, yep.
0: Okay, yep, gotcha. Got it. Yeah, I forget the name of the country singer. I forget who it was that they went to go see. But yeah, wasn't that incredible? Like, you know,
1: so cute.
0: If you ever
1: so
0: had to get
1: cute.
0: Engaged again, you know, maybe there's somebody that's listening and they didn't do it right the first time. Maybe they got divorced and they want to redo it. Like, how would you want to get engaged the second time around if you could do it all over again? What would you want? How would you want to get it done?
1: It could be a third time around too. So you don't count that out. I mean,
0: that's
1: a fourth time. It
0: Rochelle
1: could be whatever
0: right.
1: you want it to be. Doesn't matter the number. Okay,
0: Rochelle,
1: and it was George Burge was the name.
0: That's right. And Rochelle's face.

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1: 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Coming in at number 5, this I had to put in here because every time I go shopping for toilet paper or paper towel, this happens to me. And this guy posted this on TikTok, and it was cracking me up. Listen to this.
2: Well, I'm back at Kroger, and Bounty has made some changes. 8 equals 20. 8 also equals 24. You know what else equals 24? 6. You know what 6 also equals? 12. What equals 12? 30 equals 12. So that means 30 equals 6, which equals 8.
1: Every what? Time. I'm like, what? I don't get it. Like,
0: I don't get it either.
1: I don't understand how sometimes 6 of them equal 12, but 6 also sometimes equal 32. I don't, what?
0: I'm
1: what
0: not
1: do you
0: seeing,
1: mean?
0: How does that work?
1: I know that they're trying to tell me they have like double, triple rolls and like, but like one right. is like, I have, it has 180 sheets and the other one has 240, but that does not, that's not double. So like, how is it double the amount? I don't get it. I don't, the math does not math for
0: no,
1: me.
0: No, I don't get it either. I do sometimes when I'm at Costco, like I will try to figure out like, you know, if there's two of the same product and one yeah. is this price and that price, I do try to figure out like, are you getting more? Are you not getting mm-hmm. more? Like I do get stuck on these kind of things and I just don't know what to do. And then sometimes I just go, you know what, just give me the one with the lowest price and just call it a day, you know? But I don't know if I'm shooting myself in the foot, if I should pay just a little bit more because I'm going to get a ton more. I don't yeah. know.
1: I know. Well, and then it's though, because again, you buy the triple rolls, but the triple rolls right. don't have triple the amount of the single roll. It's like one and a half the amount. And I'm like, I'm not great at math if I'm yeah. just being honest, but this doesn't add up. Like it's not, I don't
0: well,
1: get
0: if you're
1: it,
0: not so. Good, I am definitely dumb because I'm not a
1: whatever.
0: Smart man.
1: I do the same thing. I'm like, are you on sale? Perfect.
0: Right,
1: I'll buy you.
0: Right. Great. That's it.
1: All right. Coming in at number 4 in a new survey. I thought this was super interesting. 72% of Gen Zers, so that's 29 years old and younger, say they are still financially dependent on their parents. 72%.
0: You know, the funny thing is I can see it, but I don't yeah. want it to be true because yeah. I need my kids to be off my ass already. Like, please, they spend too much money as it is.
1: I mean, I hear you. Kids are so expensive, but right. I mean, that I can't, 29 years old and still
3: yeah.
1: like, Joe, isn't that crazy? I'm like,
3: it is crazy.
1: I get needing help every once in a while. Like I absolutely have had that happen to me. But when I was 18, my mom's like, get out. Yeah, pay rent, get out.
0: I was out of the house early as well. Like, I mean, I graduated college, and it might have been maybe like another year, and I had already decided that said I'm moving out, and I went all the way out to Long Island to be closer to my girlfriend at the time, but I mm-hmm. moved out like very fast. It was a very hard transition to go from college, living in the fraternity house, having a good time, and then all of a sudden you go back home, and it's all over. It was very difficult for me. I don't know why kids want to stay at home.
1: Well, listen to this statistic. 33% of Gen Xers, so that's 45 to 61 years old, mm-hmm. admit that they still depend on their parents in some degree.
0: No way. No, how are you 45 years old and still, you got to be kidding me. That's 45. Wow.
1: Yeah, well, according to data that was brought up last year, boomers, so that's people born between 1946 and 1964, still hold 51% of America's wealth.
3: Yeah, wow. Doubt that at all.
0: Wow. Yeah. That is unbelievable.
1: So that's how they're still, they're like, Mom, can I get like a grand? Like, I need, you know, just help me out a little bit.
0: I don't see it. I don't see it. I don't think Joe Nolan sees it. It's crazy.
3: No.
0: No.
3: I mean, in my own life, I don't understand why a guy is working on the, Artemis II, I'm paying for his cell phone. I don't understand how that happens.
1: See, it happens though. It
0: Number
1: does happen.
0: Number 3.
1: All right, coming in at number 3, a new poll asked, did you ever meet one of your great grandparents? This was asked of nearly 8,000 people. 31% of them said yes.
0: Hmm.
1: Did you guys ever meet great grandparents?
0: Yeah,
3: great grandparents.
0: I did at one point. I saw my great grandfather just one time, and they were like up these stairs. They were living in a two family or three family home in Perth Amboy, and we came in to see my grandmother and grandfather. And then upstairs is where my great grandparents lived, and I literally saw them like one time up the stairs.

0: chairs and I waved and said hello, but they were very old. And that was it. I never got a chance to meet any of my grandparents. That was it. No, it's hard.
1: You know what?
2: No, me either.
0: Yeah.
1: I met my great grandmother, but what's weird here, Lola has met her great great grandpa.
0: Holy.
1: And the kids still have on their dad's side, both of their great grandparents are alive on both sides for their
0: wow.
1: dad.
0: They're very
1: Isn't
0: lucky.
1: That crazy?
0: It is. It
1: yeah.
0: is a very lucky thing if you get to meet your great grandparents. I think that's yeah. really lucky because I don't think that many people get a chance to do that. But it is kind of neat to see where the lineage all comes from. I think mm-hmm. that's kind of cool. That really is.
1: Yeah.
0: I like that.
1: I have a photo with Lola and her great great grandpa. He was 101 at the time.
0: Wow.
1: Really, really pretty amazing.
0: How
1: yeah,
0: lucky!
1: Definitely.
0: Cool. Yeah, that is
1: yep.
0: cool.
1: All right, coming in at number two, online shopping is huge everywhere, but definitely in South Korea. And a lot of young people are becoming dangerously addicted to it. So what they've done is they've created some fake stores. There's apps out there that are fake stores. Basically, you browse items as you normally do, like on Amazon. You're looking through items. You can compare prices. You can compare reviews. You can add stuff to your cart. You enter all your shipping addresses. You enter your payments, and then the app will even show you tracking on your shipment. However, you didn't actually order or pay for anything. It's basically just like a dopamine hit or to like scratch that itch of shopping without actually spending money.
0: Wait, so you can, okay, so you think, let's say you're shopping at TJ Maxx. So mm-hmm. you're going on the app and you try to go,
1: yep.
0: You're going on the TJ Maxx, no, you're going to Amazon.
1: Well, they're fake stores. So like you're going on and they're it's something that's not a real store. It's something that, you know, like think of something, a sponsored ad you see on Instagram and you're like, I don't know if this is really a store. Is this mm-hmm. a store? I don't really know.
0: But
1: you
0: can
1: go
0: on there.
1: But it
0: resembles TJ Maxx?
1: Yeah, something like that. Yeah, and you're shopping, but none of it is actually real. It's just to like help you, like you're like, I need to shop. I need to do something because people are so addicted to it in South Korea that they're losing their homes. They're losing because they're shopping addicted. Yes,
0: they're shopaholics.
1: Isn't
0: that crazy? That's
1: shopaholics.
0: Wow,
1: a real shopaholic.
0: I wish I knew. Not that I want to be, or it would just be nice to know. I want to see somebody that's a shopaholic. I want to ask them, why are you shopping so much? What do you possibly need these things for? Like, what's driving you to go buy all this stuff? I mean, there's hoarders everywhere. That sounds amazing to me. Absolutely amazing.
1: Yeah, I guess it's the same thing as any other addiction. If you have a smoking addiction,
0: yeah,
1: or I mean,
0: smoking,
1: if you have,
0: right?
1: Yeah. So it's the same thing. And I mean, I think therapy is probably the way to go, not like fake shopping. But I'm not an expert, so
0: yeah.
1: I don't know. All right, coming in at number one, I saw this story over the weekend, and this is the reason I don't like to necessarily swim in the ocean. So a fisherman named Elliot Sudol reeled in a great white shark on Nantucket's South Shore in Massachusetts last week, and over a dozen people gathered to watch. Listen to this.
3: This shark.
4: That's a little white shark.
3: Yeah,
4: the white
3: shark.
4: Wow, that's sick.
3: The biggest.
4: Wow.
3: Get the hook out of him.
0: I think I saw this on social media. I think I saw this. This was a very cool video.
1: It's huge.
0: Yeah.
1: I mean, it's a huge, huge shark. This guy reeled it in. He was able to release it safely. He's a seasoned fisherman, so he knows what the heck he's doing. But it's very rare to catch a great white shark.
0: I mean, I would assume.
1: It's very Jaws-like to me, and I'm like, you know what?
0: Right.
1: I'm
0: going
1: to stick to the pool this summer.
2: You don't need that. Yep.
1: No,
0: Chantel,
1: I don't need that.
0: Right. You know, that's the kind of fish you don't need. You don't need
1: Nope.
0: Nobody needs Jaws. They keep Jaws in the movies. You don't need Jaws.
2: You don't need that. Universal Studios. That's all you need.
0: Right. Nobody needs that. You don't need to go out there fishing and come up with Jaws, and nobody needs that. What does he say? We're going to need a bigger boat. No,
1: we're
0: going to
1: need a bigger boat.
0: Yeah. All right, Joe Nolan. Do it for us. How's the roads at this point?
2: Well, really not bad as you head northbound on the parkway. Just the usual delays getting off of 127. But then once you get on 440 heading over the outer bridge, still very heavy and slow traffic. And then also a little bit of slow go getting on 287 northbound, getting through Metuchen. Now, if you're on Route 9, real heavy either side of Route 18. And then Route 18, the usual delays getting up into New Brunswick this morning. You're also looking at delays into the Collingwood Circle on 33 and 34. We are jammed up now as you begin to travel northbound on Route 35, getting through Bayhead and then again into Point Pleasant Beach. And then the usual stuff as you get into Belmar, Neptune, and the further north you go. Mass transit-wise, everybody now pretty much on or close. I'm Joe Nolan with Traffic 107.1 The Boss.
5: Partial sunshine on deck for your Monday as we head back to work today. We'll top out in the upper 70s to around 80 degrees or so. As we go into the day tomorrow, it's pretty much carbon copy weather. We are more humid. We are hotter going into Wednesday and then Thursday.

0: Stay back in the 90s with a chance of thunderstorms coming our way later in the day as well. In the Norcast Weather Center, I'm Nori Sternick.
1: All right, guys, we are creeping up on that 8 o'clock hour. So, of course, we've got the question of the day coming your way at 8 o'clock. And then at 8:20, it is another Win Rochelle with Greg T's tickets from Builders General, from TJ. Thank you very much, TJ at Builders General. We couldn't have done it without you. And the next pair of tickets going off, it is Brian Adams. We're hooking you up with Brian Adams tickets, and he will be at, and with Pat Benatar, mind you, they're going to be at the Prudential Center in August. That's a pretty cool show. You got Pat Benatar and Brian Adams coming up at 8:20. So stick around. It is 107.1 The Boss.
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1: Good morning. It's 8 o'clock. I'm Valerie Seagraves. 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A boardwalk fire in Seaside Heights started by a lit cigarette caused a bit of panic when a stretch near DuPont Avenue started to burn. As News 12 reports, firefighters soaked about 20 to 40 feet of the boards, removed the charred remains, putting the fire out under the beach walk before it spread. Got people thinking back to 2013 when an electrical fire started under Coors frozen custard and Biscayne candles. The Knicks players are ready for another first. The team's ticker tape parade on Thursday, the kickoff 10 a.m. from Battery Park. This is air traffic control as the team was landing back home at Westchester Airport.
2: Tell those guys congratulations. Enjoy the moment.
3: Oh, they're enjoying it back there. You probably can hear them. They're having a good time, man. Yeah, we'll pass it on.
1: According to the NBA and local media reports, the parade will be aired locally and on NBA TV. The mayor of Toms River is suing the Ocean County prosecutor over the police radio and Facebook access. APP.com has this, Daniel Roderick accusing Bradley Bilheimer of using his office for his political agenda. The lawsuit claims the prosecutor's office blocked the business administrator's access to a police radio and the department's Facebook page. There was no shortage of beachgoers this weekend. Island Beach State Park closed after reaching parking capacity on Saturday. It is a 10-mile stretch that allows roughly 2,000 vehicles. The number of cars allowed in the park, a long-running issue with residents. Mobile fishing permits, an issue as well. And Banana Ball steals the World Cup thunder down here at the shore with sold-out crowds and its own overpriced tickets. The Shore News Network's got this one, the Savannah Bananas, wildly popular baseball spinoff with the Blue Claws. Three games played this weekend, all sold out, and the highlight of one game?
4: Why bring a glove when you can bring the beach hat?
5: The hat looked like it was going to fold, but look at that smile says it all. She's like, I can't believe that just happened. That's amazing.
1: That right there. Fans forced to buy resale tickets, some going for as much as $200 on the secondary marketplace. In our next report at 8:30, kudos to NJT for FIFA travel. The next shot at success comes tomorrow on a regular commuting day. We'll tell you about that. I'm Valerie Seagraves on 107.1 The Boss.
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1: Jersey traffic and weather
0: together.
6: Well, good morning, everybody. And again, we have police department activity on the turnpike on the inner roadway just south of 7A. Again, a lot of volume as you get through that area. All lanes are open to traffic, but again, off on the side of the roadway, quite a bit of slow go. And then on the westbound side of 195 coming into exit 8, you still have delays there because of an earlier problem. We also have some slow traffic getting off the parkway northbound at 147. But other than that, 127 rather. But other than that, everybody else seems to be in pretty good shape. A lot of heavy traffic on Route 35 this morning coming out of Bayhead, getting up into Point Beach and Mass Transit. So far, right now, at least, on or close to schedule. I'm Joe Nolan with Traffic 107.1 The Boss.
7: Good morning. Happy Monday, everybody. We're back to the Daily Grind. We got a nice day. We had some thunderstorms overnight, specifically to the southwest. Thunder and lightning overnight, but as we go into today, sunshine returns, temperatures back into the lower 80s, with lower humidity, 70s tomorrow. We keep the humidity low through tomorrow afternoon, then we rebuild. 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In the Norcast Weather Center, I'm Nor'easter Nick.
8: All right, Nick, thank you very much. It's your Weekend Boss Sports Update. I'm Greg T. Let's get to it, guys. The Knicks, they did it. They are officially the new 2026 NBA champions. They won Saturday night, beating the San Antonio Spurs in San Antonio, 94-90.
9: 5 seconds remaining. Box to Wemby. Wemby tries a three, puts it up, off the mark. Anunoby the rebound. It's over. It's over. Knicks fans, this is not a dream. Your long, long wait has ended. Go ahead and cry. After 53 years, the Knicks are finally NBA champions once again.
8: And now all that's left is the big ticker tape parade down the Canyon of Heroes this coming Thursday starting at 10 a.m. Let's go, Knicks. Then last night, the Stanley Cup, it is finally now over as the Carolina Hurricanes are now the new 2026 NHL Stanley Cup champions. They hoisted the cup in Vegas over the Golden Knights 3-0.
10: And they're going to clinch it appropriately with a total team effort and a shutout. The Carolina Hurricanes have won the Stanley Cup for the second time.
8: Just wild. What a great weekend it was. And that's not all. Team USA, they played their very first game in the World Cup versus Paraguay, and they won 4-1. Your Yankees, they took 2 of 3 from the Toronto Blue Jays as they won yesterday 8-3. Your Mets, they took 2 of 3 from the Atlanta Braves, capping it off yesterday with a win 8-1. The Phillies, unfortunately, they lost 2 of 3 from the Brewers in Milwaukee as they lost yesterday 4-0. And your New York Liberty, they beat the Washington Mystics 86-64. Which brings us to your boss lineup for tonight. Your Yankees are off. The Mets, they're playing Cincinnati Reds in Cincinnati, first pitch 7:10. And your Phillies play the Marlins in Philly, first pitch at 6:40, and that does it. Rochelle and I are back right after this.
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0: 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Brought to you by our friends at New Jersey Natural Gas and their Coastal Climate Initiative. On this Make a Difference Monday, we are talking to Sister Deborah Drago from Collier Youth Services. Thank you for joining us today, Sister Deborah. Please tell us how Collier Youth Services is making a difference.
1: Well, thank you for having me. Collier Youth Services is making a tremendous difference in the lives of young people and families. In particular, we have three major programs. One is our special education school for youth between the ages of 9 and 18. All of these students come with special needs, and we provide pretty extensive and deep therapeutic services as well as a rigorous academic program and vocational classes.
0: Can you tell us about some of your services, like the transition program, Kattery Day Camp, and the residential program?
1: So in addition, we also have our transition, community transition program, and that's for young adults ages 18 to 21 who need a little more support before they leave the high school and just go directly to work or college. And so we provide services that prepare them for work and prepare them for college. So we also have two residential homes, one in Keyport and one in Red Bank, New Jersey. One in Red Bank serves 10 adolescent girls that are not able to be at home for a variety of reasons for a while. So they're with us. We have a beautiful home that is a home-like environment where these youth can be nurtured and either prepare to return to their families or prepare to be independent. And finally, we have a Kattery Day Camp, which is a camp that's located on our main campus of 260 acres, and we serve under-resourced children, pretty much 95 to 100% that are living below the poverty level.
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0: It is 107.1 The Boss and 99.7 in South Jersey. What'd I say?
1: You sang on the air.
0: I know.
1: It slipped out.
0: I can't help myself. I know Superfan Trish is listening right now, and she hates when I sing. She made
2: she
0: it
2: does.
0: Quite clear last week when she called in. But I can't. Mm-hmm. Just dance. I'm going to start. I don't care.
1: It just hopped right out of your mouth.
0: I can't contain it. I can't. I always believe everybody in their car is singing. Why can't I sing? Why can't the DJ sing? The DJ can sing. Oh. Everybody else is singing.
1: Oh, Lord, if we could only show this. His mouth starts to quiver.
0: That's right. That's right.
1: Then the veins stand out on his neck a little bit, and you can see the whole process. He's like, I'm not going to sing. Right. I'm not going
0: to
1: sing.
0: But
1: and
0: I want to.
1: And then he does.
0: I'm like a mouse with cheese. There's the cheese. I'm going to go eat it. I'm going to eat it. Got to get the cheese. Got to sing. All right, guys, get ready to chime in. 732-774-4444. We're going to need you for this one. It is a fantastic question of the day. Let's go.

0: 844-744-4444. And I got to tell you, the boss audience, shame on all of you. You've been a little bit light today on the phones. A little bit light today. I
1: know it's Monday.
2: Well, there was a lot of celebration going on over the weekend. We had so many things happening.
0: You're right. I could chalk it up to that. It's a Monday, you know. Everybody's got the case of the Mondays.
3: Sounds like somebody's got a case of the Mondays.
0: Yes. All right, Rochelle, give me the question of the day.
1: All right, so this comes from a listener. We got this question last week. She's a night nurse at RWJ. Her name is Brittany. She said, I always listen to you guys on my way home. Thank you so much. I want you to ask your listeners a question because I need to settle a debate at my house. I'm hoping you can read this and let your listeners call in because my boyfriend and I cannot agree on how to handle the nice bonus check he got from work.
0: Woo, that's practical. He got some extra cashing, you know?
1: Yeah. Yes. Yep. She said, I'm a practical person and told him we should save the money or start a college fund for our son.
0: Smart.
1: But he is hell-bent on taking our five-year-old to Disney World. Ooh. He said he looked at the look on our little guy's face will be priceless. It'll be worth the money. Our son is my world, but he's only five. He's not even going to remember the trip. We could do it in a few years. So can you ask people what they think the right age is to take your kids on an expensive trip like that?
0: Wow. Good question. Yeah. That is, so I'll chime in. Valerie, do you mind if I go first?
2: No, not at all.
0: I can't wait to hear what you're about to say, though, Valerie. So, you know, we went to Disney three times now. I have two daughters, and I was very much reluctant against it. Like, I,

0: was dead set on it's too early. They don't know what's going on. They're unfamiliar with Mickey Mouse. And my wife was like, no, we have to go. We have to go now because they'll never want to go when they get older. All right. So we bit the bullet. We went. And the first time we went, they absolutely don't remember a single thing. And I was tired. I mean, I had enough of walking around that, you know what? I think you can wait a little bit, but you may be right that my wife might be right that when they get older, they don't want to go. Valerie.
1: Mm-hmm. I think 5 is old enough. Yes. I remember things from when I was 5. I started school when I was 5.
0: Mm-hmm.
1: So
0: mm-hmm.
1: I can completely remember all that stuff. So I don't think 5 is too young.
0: I don't think so
1: and
0: either.
1: I think, you know, it is kind of for the little ones. So you should probably plan on doing it twice.
0: Oh, you're not kidding.
1: How many families do that?
0: Oh, yeah.
2: Right.
0: I know that Disney World is expensive. We all know. We've heard the rumors. It is so.
1: And it's only getting more so. So go now because another 2 years.
0: Valerie, you're so right. It is so expensive. You know, and you really have to know what you're doing when you go to Disney. You got to know, like, how you get those fast passes and get online for Star Wars World and It's a Small World and all these other things. It's a lot to know about and Epcot Center and everything.
1: But the kids will remember at 5.
0: I think Val's right. I'm going to go with Valerie on this one. I think that 5 years old is all right. So,
1: and tomorrow's not promised.
0: You know what?
1: So you know what? Something could happen and you never got there. So do it and figure the rest out later.
0: 732-774-4444. We want to hear from you guys now. The boss audience. Should they be going to Disney with a 5 year old? Is 5 years, you know, the proper age to go? Rochelle, what do you think?
2: Well, I will tell you, my kids have been to Disney a few times because grandma lives in Florida. And I kind of agree with you that you almost need to go twice because it's a different experience with younger kids and older kids. And when they're 5, all those, you know, the Bippity Boppity Boutique and, you know, the elephant rides and the teacups, those are fun. But then when they get older, they like to do the bigger rides, the roller coaster, the Space Mountain that they can't do when they're younger. So I almost think if you're going to do it, you should do it twice. But I will also be honest with you. My kids hate Disney. Hate it.
0: Wow.
2: It's hot. There's a ton of lines. They don't like Disney. Every time they've gone, they're like, can we go? Huh. So I don't know. I think 5 is a good age, though. They definitely had more fun when they were younger than when they were older.
0: Several calls coming through. Let's go to one of our calls right now. Hi, who's this? You're on the boss.
3: Hi, this is Jake in East Brunswick.
0: What's up, Jake from East Brunswick? So, Jake, what do you think here for the question of the day? Do you think that 5 years old is the age to go to Disney?
3: So we took my daughter to Disneyland last year, California, and she's only 3 at the time. Mm-hmm. She met every single princess in the park and loved it. She remembers it very vividly. She says she remembers every time she met every princess. She still talks about it.
1: I bet she does.
3: She's 4 now.
1: Yeah.
0: All right. So there you go. That's all right. Jake, the best dad in the world. Happy Father's Day to you on Sunday. It's so nice that you went to Disneyland. Very cool. All right. We got somebody else calling in. Let's find out now. Hi, who's this? You're on the boss.
4: My name is Brandon from Middletown.
0: What's up, Brandon? Another dad calling in. Happy Father's Day to you on Sunday. So tell
4: thank you. And same to you, my man.
0: Yeah. Is 5 years old a good age to go to Disney World?
4: I think it's honestly a perfect age. I went when I was a little kid. I remember it to this day. I'm 33. I have a sister who went as well about 10 years after that, and she still remembers it to this day. And I think, you know, it's something that the kids are really going to enjoy. It's a lot. It is hot, but it's definitely well worth it to see the kids happy.
1: Yeah, but, you know, at 5 years old, everything is larger than life to them. Yeah. So it will stick. It will make a memory that will last forever. And I don't think they should worry about the bonus check. I think they should just just use the bonus check.
0: Have some fun. Make a memory.
1: And then plan down the road. If there's something else, then, you know, put it out and say, hey, family, instead
4: there's
1: of giving.
4: There's still time to save for college and stuff like that. You know, it's a good time to do it now. They're going to get 7 years old. They're not going to be as interested in it. And the magic's going to be a lot different when you're a little older, in my opinion. Yeah.
0: That's a good point, right? When they're younger, you still can keep that magic alive. As they get older, they get more wiser, and the magic goes away. It's not the same. Yeah. Very good. Thank you, Brandon. Very good call. Thank you, man. Hey, listen, you're on the boss. One last call here. What's your name and where are you from?
5: Good morning, Mike from LBI.
0: Mike from LBI. So what do you think? Is 5 years old a good time to go to Disney World? And also, happy Father's Day to you there, Mike.
5: Thank you, sir. Appreciate it. happy to hear you get on the radio.
0: Oh, thanks, man. Thank you very much.
5: I grew up with you. I just want to say that I've missed you terribly, and welcome back.
0: Oh, Mike, you know what? If you were here, I'd give you a big old kiss.
1: Mike.
0: Slobber all over your face. A big old kiss. That's right.
1: Mike, do you still think we should let him sing on the air? Because that's the big controversy right now. Because we love him, but we just can't get him to stop singing on the air.
0: I can't help myself.
5: Yeah, absolutely not. We got to cut that off.
0: No more singing. All right, Mike, what say you? Do you think 5 years old is a good age to go to Disney World? What do you think?
5: I think it's perfect.
0: Yeah.
5: I brought my kids when they were 1 year old and a 6 month old.
0: So then,
5: and they may not remember being that young, but I can guarantee you the facial expressions, the things that the children do when they interact with the characters down at Disney is priceless.
0: Yeah.
1: So what do you think they should do about the issue of the bonus check? Yep. Use it to fund the trip and worry about the college education later?
5: I would definitely worry about the college education later. You got plenty of time to save and make money.
1: You're on the mark there, I think, anyway.
0: Yeah, I think so. Mike, you're right. I thank you very much, man. Thanks for the kind words. And, enjoy your Father's Day on Sunday. Thanks, Mike.
5: Thanks, guys. Take care.
0: All right, buddy. All right, so I think that that's it. Now we turn it over to you guys officially, the Boss audience. Go to our Facebook page at 107.1 The Boss and chime in. What do you think the proper age is to go to Disney World? And should this family go to Disney World now, enjoy the bonus check?
1: The time.
0: Time, exactly.
1: Yeah, the time. I think that's the key issue, T, the
0: time. That's right, making those memories. There you go, guys. That is...

0: app, text it in, and you know what? We'll just let you play.
1: So thank you guys for chiming in. It is 107.1 The Boss. I can't stop singing. I won't stop singing.
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2: together.
4: Well, good morning, everybody. We do have delays now northbound on the Garden State Parkway, right around exit 90. Lots of slow traffic getting through there and then further north. You're not too bad until you get up to about 127, where you're slow getting off there, and then delays on 440 getting over to the outer bridge. And then you're also having a problem now once you get north of 135 all the way up through 140. There's an accident up there on the northbound side. Now, if you're on routes 9 and route 18, everything you would expect for this time of the day. Also, as you start to head out onto route 35 now, as you come out of Bayhead and start to head northbound into Point Beach, you've got delays. And in Point Beach, it is really jammed up. And again, that because of the road work at Mass Transit now on or close. I'm Joe Nolan with Traffic, 107.1 The Boss.
1: All right, I know. We are late. I was supposed to do the Bryan Adams tickets. We got to pay the bills around here, and then we do the Bryan Adams giveaway. It's Bryan Adams with Pat Benatar in concert. We are hooking you up next. I promise. Right, Rochelle? Do we promise?
5: That's right. Yeah, I promise.
1: We promise. So get ready. 732-774-4444. Bryan Adams tickets coming your way next. Why, Rochelle, do we have to continue to tell people that right now gold prices are at historic highs?
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11: Win.
12: Oh my God,
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12: Oh my God, oh my God, oh my God, oh my God, yes, yes.
11: Win, tease, tickets.

0: for? What caller number?
1: Caller number 10.
0: Caller number 10. We want you right now. We are going to give away those tickets. Brian Adams with Pat Benatar. It is Win.

0: Red Team. She is Rochelle, and we do it all day, every day. It is now that time to go back to the phones and find out who is winning those Bryan Adams with Pat Benatar tickets. We got Valerie Seagrave standing by with the news headlines. All right, Rochelle, it's up to you. Rochelle, do your due diligence. We've got 20 lines in front of us, and somebody is getting these tickets. Which line number?
1: I think I want to go to line number one.
0: Really? Line one?
1: Yeah, we don't go to one very often, so let's go to line number one.
0: You know, we don't. We don't go to line one. That's right.
1: No.
0: All right, let's find out who is behind line one. Hello? Who is this?
2: Hello?
0: Yes, hi. Who's this?
2: This is Pat.
0: Pat? Pat, where are you calling from?
2: From Piscataway.
0: Pat from Piscataway. Pat, do you know what you just did?
2: Did I just win tickets?
0: Pat, congratulations. You're the winner.
2: Woo-hoo!
0: Nice job, Pat. You are going to go see Bryan Adams with Pat Benatar. Are you a big fan of Bryan Adams?
2: Yes, I am.
0: Oh, that's great. Well, Pat from Piscataway, I got to put you on hold here, and I'm going to take your information, but I want to ask you one last question. What radio station is hooking you up?
2: 107.1 The Boss.
0: And you know this.
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5: Good morning. It's 8:33. Running late, sounding great. I'm Valerie Seagraves. A deal is reached to end the war with Iran. Press reports a signing ceremony is set for Friday in Switzerland. President Trump now in France for the G7 summit with the very world leaders he has criticized. The White House says the president will be talking about demining the Strait of Hormuz. Britain and France.

0: that's willing to help with that. The New Jersey public transit commute to the World Cup hits the mark with fans, as News 12 reports. Route 3 was gridlocked for those that took buses, but fans on New Jersey Transit trains used the word amazing.
1: We have not had a single problem moving all our people to the stadium, which is exactly what I wanted.
0: That's transit head Chris Kaluri there, and a lot of happy fans behind him. The next shot at success for NJT comes tomorrow when France takes on Senegal. It will be a regular workday for commuters to add to the sports fans mix. A pro-Iran hacking group claimed it has breached the FBI's drone program that's being used to defend the FIFA World Cup. This story's out of the New York Post. It comes after the group claimed it had infiltrated several California cities' water systems in another attack on the U.S. And transit-oriented development is not only smart, it is in the works by the Red Bank train station. This from APP.com. The NJ Transit Board of Directors authorizing a master development agreement and ground lease with local Red Bank developer Denholz for a mixed-use project. It is part of NJT's efforts to create new revenue streams and increase ridership. And it gets thumbs up from Governor Sherrill. In our next report at 9, another local sporting event generated its own frenzy in Ocean County. Sold out crowds for the weekend. We'll tell you about that. I'm Valerie Seagraves on 107.1 The Boss.
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4: Well, good morning, everybody. Got a few things now you need to know about. First of all, northbound on the Garden State Parkway up at exit 140, there is an accident there. The one lane going to be out of service. And, of course, there are going to be delays at that point. We're also looking at delays as you travel northbound, getting off at 127 and then getting eastbound on 440, getting up and on to the Outer Bridge Crossing. You also have a lot of heavy traffic right around the area of exit 90. So that's going to be an issue for you. Now, you also are going to be looking at a lot of heavy traffic out onto Route 70. Now, this is going to be right around the area of Route 88. Apparently, there's an accident on Route 88, which is slowing everybody down. Then also another one on 88, this one right by Jack Martin Boulevard. So you're going to have problems around that area this morning. And New Jersey Transit trains are good. I'm Joe Nolan with Traffic, 107.1 The Boss.
5: Rise and shine, everybody. A very happy Monday to you. We're looking at a really nice day overall. Temperatures topping out in the mid and upper 70s. Some of you will probably get to 80 degrees, lots of sunshine, and tomorrow's pretty much carbon copy weather. Warmer by Wednesday and Thursday as we climb back into the 90s. 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In the Norcast Weather Center, I'm Nor'easter Nick.
6: All right, Nick, thank you very much. It is your Weekend Boss Sports Update. I'm Greg T, and what a weekend it was. Ladies and gentlemen, the Knicks, they did it. They are the 2026 NBA champions, as they beat the San Antonio Spurs on Saturday night, 94-90.
7: 5 seconds remaining. Fox to Wemby. Wemby tries a three, hooks it up, off the mark. Ananobi the rebound. It's over! It's over! Knick fans, this is not a dream. Your long, long wait has ended. Go ahead and cry. After 53 years, the Knicks are finally NBA champions once again.
6: That is just awesome. Wow. Now all that's left is that ticker tape parade down the Canyon of Heroes, which happens this coming Thursday at 10 a.m. The Stanley Cup is over. The Carolina Hurricanes are the 2026 NHL Stanley Cup champs as they hoisted that cup in Vegas last night, beating the Golden Knights 3-0.
7: And they're going to clinch it appropriately with a total team effort and a shutout.
6: Just great. Really, congratulations. And that brings us to Team USA. They played their very first game of the World Cup over the weekend, and they beat Paraguay 4-1. The Yankees had a great weekend. They took 2 of 3 from the Toronto Blue Jays as they won yesterday 8-3. Your Mets had a great weekend. They took 2 of 3 from the Atlanta Braves, capping it off yesterday with a win 8-1. Your Phillies, unfortunately, they lost 2 of 3 from the Brewers in Milwaukee. They lost yesterday 4-0. Your New York Liberty, they beat the Washington Mystics 86-64. Which brings us to your Boss lineup for tonight. The Yankees are off. The Mets are in Cincinnati to take on the Reds. First pitch, 7:10. And your Phillies are playing the Marlins in Philly. First pitch, 6:40. And that does it. What an amazing weekend in sports. Rochelle and I are back right after this.
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0: a fun weekend. Weather worked out for us. The Knicks just, it was exploded. It was really a lot of fun. It really was. You know, I had a birthday. Everybody came and celebrated my birthday.
1: Yes,
0: yeah.
1: Happy birthday to
0: you. Yeah, it's so nice when you wake up and like the whole world is celebrating your birthday. And I'm like, oh man, for yeah. me, thank you. It's just so nice.
1: Super fun.
0: Yeah, it's... I will tell you, you know, do you like getting a lot of text messages on your birthday, Rochelle?
1: I think it's very nice.
0: Yeah.
1: I think it's very sweet, but I get a little overwhelmed, honestly, because I feel like I have to, especially like on Facebook, I feel like I need to say thank you to everyone. Or, you know, at least, because like if they took the time to write happy birthday, I feel like it's the only polite thing to do is to respond at least. And so I get a little overwhelmed, but I do think it's very nice. I do.
0: It becomes stressful because then you have to, you're trying to like, you know, you try to write back to everybody. You don't want to just give them like thumbs up emoji, you know, like I don't know what to do. And then after a while, you're kind of like, oh, just, you know, thanks. TKS, thanks. You know, it's like, that's it.
1: I know. I feel like a lot of my day on my birthday is spent on social media and I will usually like copy and paste.
0: Right.
1: Thank you. And again, it's, I am reading them. I acknowledge them. I just, it can become overwhelming.
0: Yeah.
1: It really can.
0: That's right.
1: Yep.
0: It's a good.
1: But very nice.
0: You
1: very,
0: want
1: very
0: people
1: nice.
0: To acknowledge. You want people to say happy birthday, but then you're like, oh, you know, it's just too much. I'm just, who's got the time? I don't have the time for this.
1: I've had a couple years where I haven't done anything, and then the next day I just say like on my page I make a post.
0: Yeah.
1: Of you know, I read everything.
0: Thank you, everybody.
1: Thank you so much.
0: We got
1: yes.
0: them. I understand.
1: Thank you and good night. Yes.
0: Thank you and good night. Hey, speaking of the good night and the Tonight Show. Some of those New York Knicks are going to be on Jimmy Fallon tonight.
1: Yes, that's going to be so fun.
0: Listen, you know, it's such a big deal that they won. You're not going to be able to go anywhere and not see them. You are going to see them everywhere. It really is going to be. They're going to be making commercials. And again, the ticker tape parade goes down on Thursday, 10 a.m. So the only thing Knicks fans got to worry about right now is which side of the street do you want to stand on as your team comes down? And what a parade it's going to be in New York City. It really is going to be
1: definitely
0: something.
1: Definitely.
0: All right, it is that time. It's the Rochelle Report. Rochelle, lay it on me.
1: All right, so yesterday this happened, and my kids ran up to me and freaking out, and they said musician Oliver Tree tragically passed away. If you don't know who he is,
0: I don't know who he is.
1: He's big. He was really, really big on YouTube, on TikTok between like 23 and 25. Do you remember the song? I feel like I could not get away from that song for a long time. It was used on everybody's TikTok, on everything. But he was also a YouTuber. He unfortunately was in a helicopter collision in Rio de Janeiro, Brazil. There were six people on the plane. There were two choppers, including and there was everybody passed away. There was also a YouTuber named Giuseppe on there. No survivors. One of the helicopters actually landed on a parking lot. A car dealership, and it ignited 20 different cars.
0: Jeez, this is tragic. Yeah,
1: it's a huge tragedy. And again, I think a lot of the younger kids really know who he was. And Grayson was like, Mom, did you hear that Oliver Tree passed away? So really a big deal. Police say there's an investigation underway to determine the cause of the crash. He was known for creating like different characters too through musical eras. I went and did a little research on him yesterday. Super, super talented guy. So sad. He was only 32 years old.
0: That's
1: really sad.
0: So young.
1: Yep.
0: So young.
1: Yep. Yep. And then on Friday night, Rod Stewart canceled a show in San Diego less than an hour before start time. So people were already in there. They paid for parking. They got their drinks. They sat down. He said that he was suffering from, quote, an acute upper respiratory infection, which resulted in laryngitis. So a pretty big deal.
0: So he lost his voice an hour before the show?
1: Yeah, well, this is what he's saying, but this didn't stop him from flying across the country to attend the World Cup between Scotland and Haiti on Saturday.
0: Yeah, that's weird. Yeah. There's no, I mean, you can't, how are you going to do that? And you cancel the show an hour before. You say you have an extreme case of laryngitis.
1: Laryngitis.
0: Right, where you should be seeing a doctor and settling down, but then you find yourself at a World Cup soccer game. No.
1: Well, and the thing is he wasn't even pretending to be sick. He posted a video of himself and his two sons on their private jet on the way there. He appeared to be totally healthy and in a fantastic mood.
0: Yeah, that's what
1: at
0: we wanted.
1: The cup.
0: Yeah.
1: Yep, he had some drinks.
0: Oh,
1: I mean,
0: yeah.
1: Yeah.
0: He blew
1: so fans
0: off. That's what he did.
1: Yeah, surprisingly, fans are ripping him apart on social media, saying, what the heck? You canceled your show an hour before.

0: I mean, again, it would. I guess it would have been one thing if he did it earlier in the day and people weren't already there. But yeah. Like, I've already paid for parking. I've already got a drink. I canceled my night. You know what I mean? Like, just not cool. Not cool, Rod.
1: Yep, I agree. It's all right. Crap.
0: And then finally, I've got some Ed Sheeran news since we are giving away Ed Sheeran tickets.
1: Yeah, we have more Ed Sheeran tickets coming your way this week. More tickets.
0: Yes. And you absolutely want to try to win these because he actually announced during one of his tours the other night that he might be taking some time off to focus on his family. He said, quote, "This is going to be my last time you're going to see me for a while. I might take some time off once this tour is ended and sort of do the dad thing."
1: Wow.
0: His current tour, which actually started in New Zealand in January, will cover, it's going to be over 5 months. He's obviously in North America now. He's going to end in Tampa, Florida. He's going until November. Ed has two babies with his wife, Sharon, or Cherry, not Sharon. Cherry is her name. And so he just wants to go home and kind of be dad for a little bit. So I think that's good. That's good. But you definitely want to go and see him because it might be a long time before you see him again.
1: Sure. Yeah, no, listen, I don't blame him. I mean,
0: yeah,
1: we don't know, but life on the road has got to be very difficult when you are that big of an artist and you're playing every single, you know, arena in the world, plus little watering holes he goes to, little bars. Mm-hmm. You know, he owns half of a soccer team. The guy's busy. He really is. So,
0: and he's known for, like, when he's out on tour going through the city and finding a school or finding a bakery. Like, he's like a people's person. And so, like, he doesn't just do the show and then get back on his bus and go to the next stop. Like, he actually takes the time to hang out with fans and do lots of fun, you know, goes on the talk shows. And I've had the opportunity to meet him a couple. He is the sweetest guy in the world. He really is.
1: All right. So get his tickets now. You got to win them. We'll have more Ed Sheeran tickets later on in the week. Thank you, Rochelle. It is 107.1 The Boss. That's the Rochelle Report.
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4: Well, again, good morning, everybody. And we continue to have ourselves delays both ways on the Jersey Turnpike. The on-ramp at 7A, there's an accident. That's in the center lane. Also, you have some delays now on Route 36. Some flooding just south of Valentine Street and Monmouth Beach, the right lane going to be out of service. There is a coastal flood watch up, I think, for later on. We're also looking at delays northbound on the Garden State Parkway getting up to exit 140, an accident in the left lane. And then on Route 88 in both directions, right at Jack Martin Boulevard, apparently there was an earlier problem. And Mass Transit right now, on or close. I'm Joe Nolan with traffic, 107.1 The Boss.
5: Partial sunshine on deck for your Monday as we head back to work today. We'll top out in the upper 70s to around 80 degrees or so. As we go into the day tomorrow, it's pretty much carbon copy weather. We are more humid. We are hotter going into Wednesday and then Thursday back in the 90s with a chance of thunderstorms coming our way later in the day as well. In the Doorcast Weather Center, I'm Maurice Sturman.
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2: Good morning. I'm Valerie Seagraves. The mayor of Toms River is suing the county prosecutor over the police radio and Facebook access. This from APP.com. Daniel Roderick accusing Bradley Bilheimer of using his office for his political agenda. The lawsuit claims the prosecutor's office blocked the business administrator's access to a police radio and the department's Facebook page. A boardwalk fire in Seaside Heights started by a lit cigarette caused a bit of panic when a stretch near DuPont Avenue started to burn. As News 12 reports, smoking is strictly prohibited. Firefighters soaked about 20 to 40 feet of the boards, removed the charred remains, putting the fire out under the beach walk before it spread. People thinking back to 2013 when an electrical fire started under Coors frozen custard and Biscayne candles. Banana Ball steals World Cup thunder at the Jersey Shore with sold-out crowds and its own overpriced tickets. The Shore News Network has this. The Savannah Bananas, wildly popular baseball spinoff with the Blue Claws, three games this weekend. The highlight of the sold-out event?
3: Why bring a glove when you can bring the beach hat?
4: The hat looked like it was going to fold, but look at that smile says it all. She's like, I can't believe that just happened. That's amazing.
2: That right there. Fans forced to buy resale tickets, some going for as much as $200 on the secondary marketplace. The Knicks players are ready for another first. The team's ticker tape parade on Thursday, the kickoff 10 a.m. from Battery Park. Hear the air traffic controllers as the team landed at Westchester Airport coming home.
5: Tell those guys congratulations. Enjoy the moment.
6: Oh, they're enjoying it back there. You probably can hear them. They're having a good time, man. Yeah, we'll pass it on.
2: According to the NBA and local media reports, the parade will be aired on local TV stations and NBA TV. And there was no shortage of beachgoers this weekend, and school's not even out yet. Island Beach State Park closed this weekend after reaching parking capacity Saturday. It's a 10-mile stretch with a parking capacity of roughly 2,000 vehicles, the number of cars allowed on the state park, a long-running issue. That's your news. I'm Valerie Seagraves on 107.1, The Boss.
0: It's Greg T. It's

0: 107.1 and 99.7. It's the boss, of course. And on this Monday morning, it's Greg T in the Morning with Rochelle. Rochelle, we made it to the 9 o'clock hour.
1: Yes, we look at us. We did so good.
0: Let's pat ourselves on the back. We're just,
1: let's do that.
0: We're doing so good. Doing so good.
1: Yes.
0: You know, today at Dunkin', today's a big day. Today you can get your Dunkin' TaylorMade, and I don't mean like it's, you know, TaylorMade. I mean the company TaylorMade Golf Ball.
1: Oh, the golf company. Yeah, yeah, yeah. I remember you saying something about this. You get like 3 free golf balls or something with a drink or something.
0: Yeah,
1: like that.
0: I wish it was that. Yeah, you're only, you know, you're only getting one. You get one.
1: Oh.
0: You get one Dunkin' TaylorMade golf ball at your local Dunkin's. But what they are doing is they're giving you 3, like they look, you know, the munchkins that look like golf balls in a box that's shaped and looks like golf balls that you would buy at like your sporting goods store, you know?
1: Well, what a cute little thing they're doing just before Father's Day. I see what they're doing there. That's very cute. I like that.
0: Yeah, it is adorable. You know, I'll tell you this much. So my daughter, Jada, so her boyfriend is a golf enthusiast, and he is a caddy at a really nice golf course. So, you know, this morning, she actually got up at 4 o'clock in the morning. Now, she wouldn't do this for me.

0: she wouldn't do this for anybody. She got up at 4 a.m., drove to the nearest Dunkin' Donuts. She did a little research herself to find out if they would have it or not, and they did. And she got her donut, golf ball at 4:15 this morning. She had it. So all because she wanted to give it to her boyfriend. That's crazy.
1: She does know she can buy tailor-made golf balls on, like, Amazon. She can go to Dick's Sporting. I mean, they have them there.
0: That's what I was saying, too. Right. If she really wanted to go all out. But it is kind of cute that she went all the way to Dunkin' just to get him this golf ball. And I said to Trish, she would never do that for you and I. Like, she's only doing this for him.
1: Oh, young love.
0: I was just, exactly. I was just thinking the same thing. The things that you will do for young love. That's right.
1: Very cute.
0: It brings back a lot of memories. I remember getting on a bicycle. Now, this was when the Cabbage Patch Doll was fully a rage, you know? And I rode my bike miles to the nearest Toys R Us to get my girlfriend a Cabbage Patch Doll. And she ended up breaking up with me. But still, I went all that to get her a Cabbage Patch Doll. Young love. Which really, it's a good question. 732-774-4444. What did you remember doing for that young boyfriend or girlfriend that you had as a kid? What did you go all out to do, right? Wouldn't it be great to ask the question?
1: That's very cute. I remember when I was in high school, my boyfriend was a football player, and every single week that I wasn't cheering and I could go, I would do like custom made posters for him to have in the stands every single game. It was crazy.
0: Yep, these are the things we did. All right, guys. Yep. So get your answers to us. We'd love to hear from you. It is the boss. Back to your music. Let's go.

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0: 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Oh!

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1: 107.1 and 99.7. Good morning. And it is now time, of course, for us to talk about, like we always do on a Monday morning, we talk about the movies. Rochelle, how were the movies? What was tops the box office?
2: Well, you know, as expected, we thought that the Disclosure Day, that's the Steven Spielberg movie that came out this weekend, that was really the only thing that came out this weekend. That, of course, won the box office. It came in with over $44 million, which is pretty good. That's pretty good. Not bad.
1: Wow.
2: Not bad. But, you know, I think the big story is that horror movie obsession just keeps rising at the box office. It was like way down at the bottom when it first came out, and every week it keeps going up. Number two. Over the weekend, it brought in another $19 million. Again, remember, this movie only cost like $700,000 to make.
1: Yeah, but it's the social media aspect. You know, that's the thing that these movie companies now are banking on. You know, they're starting to see this trend that, you know, if a movie, you know, becomes viral, you know, no matter how bad or good it is, people are going to want to run out and see it now. And that's what's happening here with this movie.
2: Yeah, everyone keeps talking about this movie. There's clips all over TikTok. I did watch a couple clips because I will not see the movie. I mean, Lola called it evil. She didn't say it was scary. She said it was evil. I'm like, I'm good. I'm out. I don't want to do it.
1: Yeah.
2: But, I mean, it just keeps rising at the box office. And then Scary Movie came in at number three, bringing in another $14.5 million.
1: Damn.
2: Yeah. Yeah, you know what it's like? It's the scary movies right now that are, it's funny because it's summer, you think maybe lighthearted fun, but nope, all the scary movies are topping the box office.
1: Yeah, that is a little bit peculiar that we are on this scary movie trend. You know, people really do love it. All those sci-fis and crazy, I'd rather a walk in the park type of movie. I really would.
2: Yeah. I'm a rom-com kind of girl all day long.
1: You know, maybe it's the generation we were brought up in. You know, that's the thing. Like, I really and truly would enjoy a good rom-com, a terrific comedy. You know, they don't make good comedies anymore, you know?
2: You know, over the weekend, I tried to watch that J-Lo movie on Netflix, the new one that everyone's talking about.
1: Right.
2: It was just bad tea. Like, I'll finish it, but it was bad. It was just not good.
1: And that's supposed to be a rom-com, you know?
2: It is. I think it's called Office Romance. Yeah. I wanted to love it, but I was like 20 minutes in and I'm like, oh, it's just bad.
1: Damn. I don't know what's going on. I, you know,

0: That is a good question. You know, why can't Hollywood make good rom-coms anymore? Why are they struggling to make good comedies anymore? You know, give me a movie like The Hangover. Where are those movies? What happened?
1: We need a great comedy movie again, for sure. I feel like you're right. I feel like there hasn't been a great one in a very long time.
0: You know, even when Eddie Murphy on Netflix came out with Beverly Hills Cop 4, it was terrible. Yes. Terrible.
1: It was not great.
0: Man. All right, guys, here we go. You know what is good? Your music. So let's do it. Back to the music. It's Greg T. with Rochelle.

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1: It's Greg T. It's Rochelle. It's 107.1 The Boss.
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0: 1071 and 99.7 down in South Jersey. Thank you guys in South Jersey for turning us on at 99.7. It's the Boss, and everywhere you are on that free Boss app. And, you know, it is slightly after 9.30, and the stock market bell always rings at 9.30. It ends at 4 o'clock. That is your trading day. You're listening to Greg T for CNBC and Rochelle. Rochelle, how's things in on the overseas markets?
1: I have no idea.
0: But on Friday, we were all glued to it because we were all talking about SpaceX, the Elon Musk company, and how it was being sold on the stock market. And we were like talking like we knew what we were doing, like we were traders, you know?
1: Okay, well, let's be honest. You were talking like you knew what you were doing. I was sitting there Googling as you were speaking because I had no idea what the heck you were talking about. No idea.
0: All right, well, my question is, so your boyfriend, John, did he buy any stock?
1: No.
0: He did not.
1: No, I told him about it, and he goes to a guy who does stuff for him, you know, like he invests.

0: but like he lets this guy, you know, he's got a guy, you know,
1: right?
0: And his guy was like, yeah, I don't really advise it. So he didn't end up buying any stock. He's got stock in some stuff. I don't know what he does, but like every day he's like, oh, I made $1,000 today. Oh, I made 2,500. Right. Oh, I lost 25. I'm like, that's too much. I can't.
1: Yeah, it's a roller coaster. Yeah.
0: No.
1: Well, I wish I had extra money laying around. I would have loved to have bought a little SpaceX, you know, because I did hear like if you hold it for a long time, you know, who knows? It can go, really, really high in several years. So, you know, I wish I could, you know, take advantage of it, but, Greg T's a little bit poor these days, so
0: I don't got no extra money. That's not happening for me. So I don't. And even if I did, the stock market is not where I would go. It's just I don't get it. I don't understand. And it's so stressful that like in a single day it will go. You know, your stock is like $4, and then it's 500, and then it's -20. You're like, wait, what?
1: Well, what do we know?
0: I don't like that roller coaster. That's
1: you know
0: not
1: what I know. I know we could press this button right here, and we could play some music. So back to your music. It's 107.1.

0: 1071 and 99.7 in South Jersey. It is The Boss. You're listening to Greg T in the Morning with Rochelle. Good morning, everybody, and thank you guys very much for chilling out here. And I hope that we did your Monday morning justice. And Rochelle, look at that. We are finally done and out.
1: Look at that. Amazing.
0: Yeah. So what are your big plans now for this Monday afternoon?
1: You know what? I'm just going to hang with the kids a little bit. I did sign up to go to the gym, but I don't know if I'm going to make it. We'll see. I think we're just going to have kind of a chill day today. Grayson has a baseball game later tonight. So hopefully the rain holds out and we can go to the baseball game.
0: Nice. Oh, what's the name of his team?
1: He plays for the city team. So it's Trenton. He's in the city of Trenton, but not Trenton, New Jersey, Trenton, Michigan.
0: Right. Yeah. Rochelle has been broadcasting and she will be broadcasting for our Michigan studios all week. So that'll be cool. We'll get some updates on what's going on in Michigan. I love that. All right. Well, listen, enjoy your baseball game with Grayson. And I hope he hits a home run.
1: We're hoping for a win today. They're 0-9.
0: So. Oh! They're the Bad News Bears.
1: Yes. Not great. Not great.
0: We gotta start rooting them on. We really do. Oh man.
1: I know. Poor buddy.
0: Oh, wow. All right. Very good. Well, Rochelle, I will listen to you and hear you tomorrow again, broadcasting from our Michigan studios. And that does it. So from Michigan, can you do us the honors?
1: I sure can. Ciao, Bella.
0: Peace.

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For Wall, got the Bangles coming up, but is it the song you think? Katy Perry, too, and this is Creed on 107.1 The Buzz.

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Cardi B recently discovered Five Below. She says she's been rich for too long, and she's embracing Five Below. She loves it now. You know, celebrities do like those kind of stores. You know who else liked the dollar store? This guy right here, Michael Jackson. 107.1 The Boss.

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11: Jersey weather. Nor'easter Nick's latest forecast for Monday, Monmouth and Ocean Counties. Plenty of sunshine, high near 80. Low humidity, mostly clear tonight, 63. And Tuesday, sunshine and a high near 76. Nice couple of days. 70 in Wall, 72 Weretown, and 70 Wasatch Butte.

0: 107.1 The Boss, 99.7 FM, anywhere on that free Boss app. It's Michelle Amabile. Footloose. That perfectly describes the mood around Penn Station after the Knicks victory. Yes, I was in the city on Saturday. I was in town for Tribeca for the Bruce Springsteen Bono talk, and then I stayed for Alicia Keys, and I'm so glad I did. Alicia Keys celebrated the Knicks victory on Bowery Street at Carnival. And she was wearing this blinged out Knicks jacket. She sang The Way We Were. She was like, this is a New York moment. She brought out Nas. She was celebrating the Knicks victory. She did, of course, Empire State of Mind. Now, I was told that Jay-Z was supposed to perform with her, but he got caught in all that traffic because it was gridlocked in Manhattan. I'm telling you, I did the stupidest thing. I thought I was going to make my train. Got off the D train. I took the D train. Everybody was like hooting and hollering on the subway. Got off. There was those guys playing the drums on the plastic garbage cans. Everybody, go New York, go New York, go. People were hugging me. Random guys were hugging me. That wasn't too bad. But then, like, you couldn't get to Penn Station. It was closed off. There were people climbing up the lamppost. There was a guy swinging like Tarzan off of the traffic light. There were guys on top of the trucks and the hop on, hop off buttons. It was just crazy. I had such a good time in New York. It was crazy. It was just about 3 a.m. People were still screaming on the subways. So I've got more for New York groove and jubilation coming up. Dance and music next.
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To answer your questions, no, I did not see the school bus on fire in Times Square. What I did see was people doing backflips off of trucks. It was funny. I was talking to one of the police officers, and I said, you know, this is just as crazy as New Year's Eve. And she was like, yeah, but it's not cold. True, true. 1071 The Boss.

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0: 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It looks like the Knicks couldn't wait until Thursday for a parade. Jose Alvarado and Jordan Clarkson went to the Knickerbocker Puerto Rican parade yesterday. Both took off their shirts, showed off all their tattoos, had fun in the parade. These guys just couldn't wait. Can't wait to see like how hyped up they are on Thursday in the Canyon of Heroes. I'm Michelle Amabile. Still to come in the next 15 minutes, setting the table for lunch. Going to pick the 107.1 The Boss business of the day. 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Maybe you can get a tasty tray of treats. Also coming up in the next 15 minutes, I was talking about Bono in New York. We got you two coming up next.
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107.1 The Boss. Bono was doing the Q&A with Bruce after he got the Harry Belafonte Award for Social Change. I love Bono, but he takes years to ask a question. This is Teddy Swims, 107.1 The Boss.

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2: Good afternoon. I'm Valerie Seagraves. A boardwalk fire in Seaside Heights, started by a lit cigarette this weekend, caused a bit of panic as a stretch near DuPont Avenue started to burn. Smoking is strictly prohibited. Firefighters soaked about 20 to 40 feet of the boards, removed the charred remains, putting the fire out under the beach walk before it spread. It got people thinking back to 2013 when an electrical fire started under Coors frozen custard and Biscayne candles. The mayor of Toms River is suing the Ocean County prosecutor over the police radio and Facebook access. APP.com has this, Daniel Roderick accusing Bradley Bilheimer of using his office for his political agenda. The lawsuit claims the prosecutor's office blocked the business administrator's access to a police radio and the department's Facebook page. Political conflict runs deep in that city, a Toms River council member saying just recently that the mayor's the worst thing that's ever happened there. A deal is reached to end the war with Iran, the signing set to take place this week in Switzerland. President Trump says let the oil flow, and now he is in France for the G7 summit with the very world leaders he has criticized.
3: So I was very upset with, not upset, I was not happy with the UK. We've been protecting these countries for years with NATO, because NATO is us.
2: The White House says the president will be talking about de-mining the Strait of Hormuz. Britain and France saying they are willing to help with that. There was no shortage of beachgoers this weekend. Island Beach State Park closed after reaching parking capacity Saturday. It's a 10-mile stretch that lets on roughly 2,000 vehicles. The number of cars allowed into the park, a longstanding controversy. The Knicks players are ready for another first. The team's ticker tape parade on Thursday, the kickoff 10 a.m. from Battery Park. Here, the air traffic controllers as the team landed at Westchester Airport.
4: Tell those guys congratulations. Enjoy the moment.
5: Oh, they're enjoying it back there. You probably can hear them. They're having a good time, man. Yeah, we'll pass it on.
2: According to the NBA and local media reports, the parade will be aired on local stations and NBA TV. And Banana Ball steals the World Cup thunder at the Jersey Shore with sold-out crowds and its own overpriced tickets. The Shore News Network has this. The Savannah Bananas, wildly popular baseball spinoff with Blue Claws, generates a level of excitement more commonly associated with major international sporting events than a baseball game. The highlight of the game?
6: Why bring a glove when you can bring the beach hat?
7: The hat looked like it was going to fold, but look at that smile says it all. She's like, I can't believe that just happened. That's amazing.
2: That right there. Three games this weekend, all sold out. Fans forced to buy resale tickets for as much as $200. That's your Boss News Update. I'm Valerie Seagraves. Nor'easter Nick's latest forecast is next on 107.1, The Boss, and 99.7.

this app. According to a new report, if you're planning a trip to the Jersey Shore, it's going to be an 11% rise in cost. Well, what if I gave you something free to do? Breakwater Beach, the 107.1 The Boss Listener Appreciation Party, June 23rd. Got a 5-pack of passes right now if you're calling number 10. 732-774-4444. Everybody in the pool, Breakwater Beach listening appreciation for you, for 107.1 The Boss.

0: 1071 The Boss. Hello, who's this?
1: It's Nancy.
0: Nancy, where are you calling from?
1: Neptune.
0: Nancy, congratulations. You are coming to the 1071 The Boss Listener Appreciation Party, Breakwater Beach, Seaside Heights. Got a 5-pack of passes for you. That means you plus 4 people. Going to put aside some tubes for you. This is a 4-hour extravaganza this time. We've made it a little longer, 3 to 7. Can you make it?
1: Oh, I'm making it. Oh, we're making it. We're getting off work.
0: All right, let's see you on the slides. I'll race you. Tell everyone who's Jersey's classic concert connection.
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1071 The Boss. She just premiered her film, Alicia Keys, Girl from Hell's Kitchen at Tribeca this weekend, then celebrated a Knicks victory afterwards. It's Alicia Keys, one

107.1 The Boss, Taylor Dayne coming to the PNC Bank Arts Center. And you guessed it, September 18th with Roxette for their 40th anniversary tour. Nick Lowe on that bill. And I hear Taylor's doing a meet and greet before the show. 107.1 The Boss.

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0: 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Graduation this week. My peanut is graduating from high school. I got to get her cake made by our friends at Chocolate Carousel, Belmar Boulevard in Wall. 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

I've got a gift card for you. 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

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What are you doing? Going to make Dad barbecue? Or are you going to do something catered from Mulberry Street Italian Food Center in Brick? 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Good luck. And thank you, Mulberry Street, for presenting the Blue Plate Special every day at 1 o'clock. 107.1 The Boss.

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4: Nor'easter next Monday forecast, Monmouth and Ocean County. Sunny, highs close to 80, 63 tonight. Sunshine on Tuesday, 76. 74 in Leonardo, 75 Lakehurst, 73 Boss HQ.

1071 The Boss. So far, it's been an exciting first week in the FIFA. I love seeing all the Brazil jerseys in the city. And if you're looking for somewhere to watch the FIFA World Cup at Pier Village, the Summer of Soccer is on at the Wave Resort. Also, Summer of Soccer.

climbing up lampposts in the city. Maybe you missed it, but the Stanley Cup wrapped last night. Congratulations to the Carolina Hurricanes. How many days until hockey season starts again? Let's go Devils or Rangers or whatever home team you're rooting for. 107.1 The Boss.

0: 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I'm about to make you feel old. Happy birthday, Northwest. Kim and Kanye's daughter is 13 today. She shares a birthday with Neil Patrick Harris, Doogie Howser, 53 years old. Ice Cube is 57. Courtney Cox, 62. Yep, Monica. Bruce Springsteen's dance partner, Helen Hunt, is 63. Mad About You, As Good As It Gets. I just saw her in a rerun of Family. That's something. Julie Haggerty, Elaine from Airplane 71. I probably mispronounced her last name. Jim Belushi, 72. Steve Walsh from Kansas, 75. And, of course, you. Chocolate carousel cakes for everybody. If you want to sample chocolate carousel, just go to 1071theboss.com right now and sign up to be the 1071 The Boss Business of the Day. You can get a tasty tray of treats delivered right to your office. We pick new winners every day just before 1 o'clock. Still to come in the next 15 minutes, music on the way from a woman that's playing the Prudential Center pretty soon.
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107.1 The Boss. T gave away tickets to Pat Benatar's show with Brian Adams, the Prudential Center, this morning. What will they be giving away next? You got to listen after 7 and 8 a.m. to win T's tickets every morning with Greg T in the Morning with Rochelle on 107.1 The Boss.

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Summertime and the living is easy. And we want to invite you to a party. 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
0: 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It's a party, and the only way in is to win. 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
8: Nor'easter Nick's latest forecast for Monday, Monmouth and Ocean Counties. Sunny, highs near 80. Partly cloudy conditions expected around 5 with some wind gusts up to 20 miles per hour in Ocean County. Clear tonight in some areas, 63. Sunshine tomorrow, 76. 74 in Long Branch, 76 in Forked River, 73 Boss HQ.

So I tried to make the last train out of Penn Station at 1:22 to go home on Saturday. That was a no-go. Penn Station was shut down because of the Knicks victory. You know how much an Uber would have been to go home? $350. No thank you, Uber. 107.1 The Boss.

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Route 66 is turning 100 this year, but a lot of businesses say they're not going to be getting a lot of tourists because of gas prices. It does look like it came down a tick this week. So fingers crossed. 107.1 The Boss.

0: 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That had to be epic for those in attendance. Totally worth the price of admission, right? Coming up next, it's Kane. He's got your Breakwater Beach passes, probably around 4:30. 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

107.1 The Boss. It is the Cade Show. Yeah, people misbehaved after the Knicks won, but like, let's not go crazy with the headlines. One headline says, after the Knicks won the NBA Finals, their fans destroyed the city. Did they? Is the city destroyed? Those fires and those broken windows, those were already there. It's 107.1 The Boss.

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2: Beautiful day today. Just doesn't feel very summer-like, right? I like the humidity. I like the swamp. 55 clear tonight, sunshine, 77 tomorrow, another day just like today. Long Branch, 75, 76 Atlantic City, 76 Boss HQ.

99.7 FM, The Boss. I thought I'd switch it up. Put that one first instead of 107.1 The Boss. That's our main one. I got Boss Listener Appreciation passes for you at Breakwater Beach in about an hour. Well, I got to check to make sure, but I think I do. 4:30.

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Vote on Tula Rule right now if you want to. 732-774-4444. People who put extra chairs at the beach and towels alongside of them just to create more space, even though no one's using them.

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2: Oh, just bringing a couple extra beach chairs, even though no one's going to use them. You set one up over here, one over there. Give yourself a little extra room. Oh, maybe I'll put a towel down over here. Oh, that's a nice buffer zone. Tool or rule for people who do that. Stephanie says, total rule. We've done that at the Monmouth Racetrack. We were expecting other people, but we had our own area set up. And there you go. Dan Rockaway says, the idea might rule, but it sounds like you're a friendless tool. He's joking, he said. Virginia rule. Mark Aberdeen, never thought of it. Genius rule. Joe Leeds Point rule. There's no beach etiquette anymore. When someone sits so close to me, they're in the shade of my umbrella. I'm going to do that next time. Meg in Middletown, I say they rule. I don't mind putting the blanket out just to have a little personal space. However, the people who completely barricade off a section of the beach with those sand windblocker shields, they drool. Adam says tool, and Andrea says, oh my God, rule. Thank you. I'm bringing so many towels next time.
3: Yeah, there's one rule.
4: I rule.
2: Yeah. Thanks for your votes. Appreciate it. I always feel good when I'm vindicated as well. Foreplay at 4 is on the way.
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2: 4 o'clock on your Monday afternoon. Good afternoon. I'm Hunter Farman. Investigators were in Ocean County today after a federal ICE agent was reportedly struck by a vehicle while attempting to make an arrest. Authorities say it happened on Route 72 near Mermaid Drive in Stafford, leaving the agent with undisclosed injuries. Officials say shots were fired at the vehicle, but it was still able to flee the scene. Despite the incident, police say there is no known threat to the public. Knicks fever runs high as preparations are made for Thursday's ticker tape parade that kicks off in Lower Manhattan at 10 a.m. down the Canyon of Heroes.
3: Air traffic controllers giving their congratulations as the team made it home to Westchester Airport.
4: Tell those guys to enjoy the moment.
5: Oh, they're enjoying it back there. You probably can hear them. They're having a good time.
3: According to the NBA and local media reports, the parade will be aired on local stations and NBA TV.
2: That's Valerie Seagraves. It will be the first ticker tape parade in Knicks history. Former Republican Senate leader Mitch McConnell remains hospitalized today, with a spokesperson saying

0: only that the Kentucky senator is receiving excellent care. No details have been released about why the 84-year-old was admitted, though McConnell has faced several health issues in recent years. He's currently serving his final year in the Senate and is set to retire when his term ends in January. And no injuries were reported following a 3-alarm fire in Sayreville yesterday, the blaze forcing road closures nearby and leading to a heavy presence of firefighters and other first responders on scene. It happened at a home on Scott Avenue, and witnesses say the smoke from the fire could be seen for miles. There's still no word on what may have caused the fire in the first place. Now, with a look at your latest forecast, here is Nor'easter Nick.
1: Hey, good afternoon, everybody. We got temperatures hovering right now in the upper 70s and lower 80s. It's a nice day overall. Just get out there, soak it up, enjoy yourselves. Temperatures probably about 77 or so going into tomorrow afternoon. Then we rebuild the high heat and high humidity going into Wednesday and Thursday. We'll also throw in the chance of some big thunderstorms on Thursday. In the Dorcast Weather Center, I'm Nor'easter Nick.
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3: Jersey traffic and weather
2: together.
4: Well, happy Monday. Let's start with a crash. Route 18 northbound. This is an East Brunswick crash with injuries just north of Milltown Road. Right lane is blocked there. Route 18 southbound getting slow from New Brunswick into East Brunswick. And also in East Brunswick, got a crash on the turnpike. This is the northbound entrance ramp at Interchange 9. It's got the right lane blocked there. Route 1 southbound Edison, stop and go from Woodbridge Avenue now to Old Post Road and 287. You got your delays in both directions. Piscataway through Edison, northbound delays stretch from Piscataway up to Franklin Township. Four plays for. 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
4: 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Do you know why? Because today's the day in 1752 when Ben Franklin flew a kite with a key on it in a thunderstorm. Ah, also invented this day in 1752 the phrase, "You dumbass." Although we didn't really know he was a dumb, we didn't know that was dangerous then. That's what he set out to prove. But he wasn't hurt. I Googled it. He was like standing in some barn. He was dry. He was fine. He had a wire on it. I don't know. Ice House Electric Blue is 4.

0: 4.
1: Number 3.
2: So all the drawings were of Ben Franklin just standing outside in the middle of a thunderstorm flying a kite, grinning like a dumbass. But it's more complicated than that. He built a kite with cedar wood and a silk handkerchief, attached a foot of wire to the top of it to act as a conductor.

Then at the bottom of the kite, he attached a string, and at the point the string was held, he placed a silk ribbon and a metal key. A metal wire was connected to the key and went to something called a Leyden jar, while he just stood inside of a barn, safe and dry and smart. Shock the Monkey, Peter Gabriel's 3.

0: anniversary of the whole Ben Franklin thing today, Electricity Day. By the way, he didn't invent electricity. They were thinking about that a long time before Ben Franklin, like the 1600s. Some physician, William Gilbert, he coined the term electricus, which then became electricity. We are learning a lot of stuff on the show today, right? Lives, Lightning Crashes is number two. It's the Boss Foreplay at four.
1: Lightning crashes, a new mother cries.

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2: I'm just reading up on Ben Franklin here. The whole flying a kite in a thunderstorm thing, least interesting thing about him. When he was 16, he wrote for his brother's newspaper, but he pretended to be a woman and gave out marriage advice, and he went by the name Silent Stugood. He was so good at it, he got marriage proposals and stuff, and then he had to come out of the closet, so to speak, and be like, no, I'm a guy. I'm not marrying you. And then in the 1760s, he invented a musical instrument. Yeah, the glass harmonica. It made music through revolving glass bowls and damp fingers. Well, you can't do a foreplay about electricity without AC/DC. Number one, it's a boss.

0: 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AC/DC at number 1 there. We're learning a lot about Ben Franklin, too. Like Trish. Trish texted and she goes, he was quite the ladies' man. I'm like, Ben Franklin? The fat guy? Bald fat guy? I Googled it. 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Throughout his life, he enjoyed the company of women, openly pursued relationships, and engaged in affairs, particularly during his extended stays in London and Paris. Oh, well, that's a different zip code. 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
0: 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All right, Parkway southbound, Toms River got a crash just south of the Toms River Toll Plaza. The vehicles are on the shoulder, so all lanes remain open, but there are some rubbernecking delays happening there. East Brunswick, still with the crash, blocking the right lane on the northbound Turnpike entrance ramp. That's at Interchange 9. Route 1, busy both directions through Edison and Woodbridge. 287, slow both ways as well. Southbound, you got your delays running from Piscataway into Edison. North

0: southbound traffic backed up from Piscataway to exit 12 in Franklin. And Route 18 southbound remains heavy from New Brunswick into East
1: Jersey weather.
0: Brunswick. Clear at 55 tonight. Another coolish. I thought today was coolish and crispish. 77 tomorrow's high. Asbury Park is 75. Barnegat at 77. 76. Boss HQ.
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That's the number. If you would like to go to our Big Giant Thank You, five-pack passes, five-pack to our Boss Listener Appreciation Party, Breakwater Beach, June 23rd, caller 10. It is the Boss.

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1: Yo, what's up, Edwin?
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1: All right.
0: What's your name?
1: Gary from Tom's River.
0: Gary from Tom's River. You are going to go, well, you and four people, because you got a five-pack of passes, are going to be at our Boss Listener Appreciation Party at Breakwater Beach on June 23rd.
1: All right, sounds great.
0: Can't wait to see you there. How was the weekend? Good?
1: It was great. Great seeing the Knicks win.
0: Yeah, you know what? Nothing else mattered after that, right?
1: I hear you.
0: Who is Jersey's ticket connection?
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2: together.
0: Parkway southbound in Tom's River got a crash just south of the toll plaza there. Vehicles on the right shoulder. All the lanes are open, but you got some slowing, of course. Route 1 heavy both directions through Edison. Northbound delays run from Parsonage Road up to the Parkway. Southbound traffic stop and go from Woodbridge Avenue down to about Old Post Road. 287, delays continue both directions, Piscataway and Edison. And then Route 18 southbound, you can expect a slow ride like

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4: 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It's our way of saying thanks for listening to 107.1 The Boss. 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
2: Good afternoon. I'm Hunter Farman with your 5 o'clock Boss News Update. Sad news out of Middletown, where officials have confirmed that the 15-year-old boy involved in an e-bike accident last week succumbed to their injuries. Identified as Gustavo Roca, a student at Middletown High School South, he reportedly collided with the back of another vehicle while riding on Newman Springs Road. School officials sent a letter to families confirming the death, adding that counseling services would be made available to students and staff. Well, as Netflix continues to develop the former Fort Monmouth, NJ.com says that another new production facility is set to open just a town or two over. Unlimited Studios, an independent film studio, is set to put down roots on Myrtle Avenue in Long Branch with a grand opening date of June 20th. One of the studio's co-founders said that with the big guys moving in up the road, it's their moment to give the independent community a seat at the table. Another big shakeup in the media world, with Fox Corporation reportedly set to purchase Roku for $22 billion. The move will give Fox additional access into 100 million households globally, though both companies said that Roku will continue to be operated as an open, partner-friendly platform. The deal is still pending approval from shareholders, but is expected to close early next year. And finally, we send well wishes to Bill Ritter of Eyewitness News, who anchored his last newscast on Friday while sharing some heartbreaking personal news.
3: After a series of tests, my doctors have told me I have Alzheimer's. This is called early stage Alzheimer's. And they say the treatments I'm getting are keeping it at bay, at least for now.
2: Ritter joined ABC in 1998 and says he'll be stepping into a smaller role at the station as he shifts his focus to reporting on and raising awareness about Alzheimer's. Now with your latest forecast, here's Nor'easter Nick.
4: Partly to mostly sunny skies out there for your afternoon. Your evening commute is good. It's calm, it's tranquil, not a whole lot going on. We'll drop down into the 50s for overnight lows tonight, and then tomorrow back into the upper 70s. 80s back on Wednesday, Thursday into the 90s with a chance of thunderstorms. In the Norcast Weather Center, I'm Nor'easter Nick.
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0: Jersey traffic and weather together.
1: Still dealing with that crash, Toms River Toll Plaza. It's just south of the Toms River Toll Plaza, Parkway southbound. Vehicles are off on the shoulder, but, you know, looky-loos and all that. Route 1 jammed up in Edison. Northbound delays from Parsonage Road to the Parkway. Southbound traffic stop and go from Woodbridge Avenue down to Old Post Road. 287, you're slow both your directions. Southbound delays from Piscataway to Edison. Northbound backed up from South Randolph Hill Road to Exit 12. And Route 18 southbound heavy from Route 27 in New Brunswick to East Brunswick.
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You ever meet a great-grandparent? That's the question online right now. It's 1071 The Boss. I kind of met a great-grandfather. I was like 2 or 3, and I remember he was in the hospital. My parents brought me in there, and I peeked my head around the corner and looked at him, sitting in a bed. 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Scared the bejesus out of me. Old people are scary when you're little.

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2: 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Well, major problem in Ocean County right now. Route 70 westbound is completely shut down at Brick Boulevard in Brick because of a crash, so you'll want to find an alternate route through that area ASAP. Route 1 busy both directions through Edison. Northbound delay stretch from Parsonage Road to the Parkway. Southbound traffic stop and go from Woodbridge Avenue to Old Post Road. 287, your usual slowdowns both directions. And Route 18 southbound is slow. New Brunswick into east.
1: Jersey weather.
2: Another day like today, tomorrow. 77 with sunshine after a low of 55 tonight. Then warming up later on in the week. Seabright did that last hour. 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Brick is 76. 76 at Boss HQ.
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1071 The Boss. They're saying gas prices going to come down now. Some sort of peace deal with Iran. Strait of Hormuz opening up. I filled up yesterday with $3.99 gas. Excited about it, starting with the $3.

0: On the Parkway local lanes, southbound in Hazlitt, crash just south of exit 117. It's got two right lanes blocked, so there are some heavy delays through that stretch right now. Ocean County Route 70 westbound is jammed up at Brick Boulevard and Brick following a crash. Right lane shoulder are blocked there. US 1, Route 1 slow both directions through Edison. 287 traffic backed up both ways. Southbound delays stretch from Piscataway to Edison. Northbound, you're looking at slow traffic from South Randolph Hill Road up to exit 12. And Route 18, southbound traffic is heavy from Route 27 in New Brunswick to East Brunswick.
1: Jersey weather.
0: 55 tonight, and then pretty much a carbon copy of today tomorrow. Sunshine 77. Freehold 75. Same in Jackson. 76 at Boss HQ.
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2: It's 6 o'clock on your Monday. Good evening. I'm Hunter Farman. Investigators were in Ocean County today after a federal ICE agent was reportedly struck by a vehicle while attempting to make an arrest. Authorities say it happened on Route 72 near Mermaid Drive in Stafford, leaving the agent with undisclosed injuries. Officials say shots were fired at the vehicle, but it was still able to flee the scene. Despite the incident, police say there is no known threat to the public. Knicks fever runs high as preparations are made for Thursday's ticker tape parade that kicks off in Lower Manhattan at 10 a.m. down the Canyon of Heroes.
3: Air traffic controllers giving their congratulations as the team made it home to Westchester Airport.
4: Tell those guys to enjoy the moment.
5: Oh, they're enjoying it back there. You probably can hear them. They're having a good time.
3: According to the NBA and local media reports, the parade will be aired on local stations and NBA TV.
2: That's Valerie Seagraves. It will be the first ticker tape parade in Knicks history. Former Republican Senate leader Mitch McConnell remains hospitalized today, with a spokesperson saying only that the Kentucky senator is receiving excellent care. No details have been released about why the 84-year-old was admitted, though McConnell has faced several health issues in recent years. He's currently serving his final year in the Senate and is set to retire when his term ends in January. And no injuries were reported following a three-alarm fire in Sayreville yesterday, the blaze forcing road closures nearby and leading to a heavy presence of firefighters and other first responders on scene.

0: happened at a home on Scott Avenue, and witnesses say the smoke from the fire could be seen for miles. There's still no word on what may have caused the fire in the first place. Now, with a look at your latest forecast, here is Nor'easter Nick.
1: Mostly clear skies for tonight. We'll drop down into the upper 50s and lower 60s for overnight lows. Going into the day tomorrow, lower 80s at best. But I think a lot of you are going to be falling shy in the 70s. That's actually going to feel pretty darn good. Wednesday, we rebuild some heat. Thursday, we back into the 90s. In the Dorcast Weather Center, I'm Nor'easter Nick. Mostly clear skies for tonight. We'll drop down into the upper 50s and lower 60s for overnight lows. Going into the day tomorrow, lower 80s at best.
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4: Jersey traffic and weather
3: together.
2: Crash on the Parkway, local lane southbound, just south of exit 120 in Aberdeen. It's got the right lane blocked. That's backing up traffic from the John Bon Jovi service area down past Lawrence Harbor. 3 mile delay up there. Route 70 westbound remains slow at Brick Boulevard and Brick. Crash blocking the right lane and shoulder. Route 1, busy through Edison. Northbound traffic slow from Parsonage Road up to the Parkway. Southbound traffic stop and go from Woodbridge Avenue to Old Post Road. 287, you got your usual delays in both directions. Same with Route 18. Heavy from Route 27 in New Brunswick through East Brunswick. It is 6:05. It's Kane's Show. Thanks for hanging out. Classic hits and more. 52 minutes of music. Again this hour.

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1: 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Route 70 westbound in Brick. Crash at Brick Boulevard. Been moved to the shoulder, but traffic still slow through that area. Parkway local lane southbound in Aberdeen. We've got a crash just south of exit 120. That has the shoulder blocked and continues to cause about a 3.5 mile backup from the John Bon Jovi service area down to Lawrence Harbor. And Route 1 remains heavy through Edison. Northbound traffic slow from Parsonage Road to the Parkway. Southbound, you're dealing with stop-and-go traffic from Woodbridge Avenue to Old Post Road.
4: Jersey weather.
1: Not a lot going on. Nice tomorrow, just like today. 55 tonight, 77 or so for tomorrow with a lot of sunshine. Keyport, 75. Toms River, 76. 75, Boss HQ.
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1071 The Boss, South Jersey, 99.7 FM. It's the Kane Show. World Cup fever. Have you caught it? No symptoms here. I don't have any sorts of fever or coughs or anything. USA's next game, Australia, on Friday. And, you know, they scored the most goals they've ever scored in a World Cup game in that first game. Four. They got four. Usually it takes like six or seven games to get four goals. That's pretty good. Excited. Sorry. You love soccer. You're like, shut up, douche. It's the Boss.

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1: Jersey traffic and weather
0: together.
2: Dealing with the remnants of a crash on Route 70 westbound at Brick Boulevard. That's in Brick, of course. Right shoulder is closed. Still some slowdowns through the area. Parkway southbound in Woodbridge. Traffic backed up about a mile. Exiting at 130 for Route 1. Route 1 traffic also busy both directions through Edison. Northbound, you're slow from Parsonage Road to the Parkway. Southbound, you're seeing stop-and-go conditions from Woodbridge to Old Post Road. Jersey.

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2: Good evening. I'm Hunter Farman with your 7 o'clock Boss News Update. Sad news out of Middletown, where officials have confirmed that the 15-year-old boy involved in an e-bike accident last week succumbed to their injuries. Identified as Gustavo Roca, a student at Middletown High School South, he reportedly collided with the back of another vehicle while riding on Newman Springs Road. School officials sent a letter to families confirming the death, adding that counseling services would be made available to students and staff. Well, as Netflix continues to develop the former Fort Monmouth, NJ.com says that another new production facility is set to open just a town or two over. Unlimited Studios, an independent film studio, is set to put down roots on Myrtle Avenue in Long Branch with a grand opening date of June 20th. One of the studio's co-founders said that with the big guys moving in up the road,

0: their moment to give the independent community a seat at the table. Another big shakeup in the media world, with Fox Corporation reportedly set to purchase Roku for $22 billion. The move will give Fox additional access into 100 million households globally, though both companies said that Roku will continue to be operated as an open, partner-friendly platform. The deal is still pending approval from shareholders, but is expected to close early next year. And finally, we send well wishes to Bill Ritter of Eyewitness News, who anchored his last newscast on Friday while sharing some heartbreaking personal news.
1: After a series of tests, my doctors have told me I have Alzheimer's. This is called early stage Alzheimer's. And they say the treatments I'm getting are keeping it at bay, at least for now.
0: Ritter joined ABC 7 in 1998 and says he'll be stepping into a smaller role at the station as he shifts his focus to reporting on and raising awareness about Alzheimer's. Now with your latest forecast, here's Nor'easter Nick.
2: Mostly clear skies for tonight. We'll drop down into the upper 50s and lower 60s for overnight lows. Going into the day tomorrow, lower 80s at best. But I think a lot of you are going to be falling shy in the 70s. That's actually going to feel pretty darn good. Wednesday, we rebuild some heat. Thursday, we back into the 90s. In the Dorcast Weather Center, I'm Nor'easter Nick.
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3: Right around 7. My name is Caleb Laster. My name is Kane. Thanks for hanging.

Thanks for listening to Longer in Keensburg. So when you think of the best drum intros of all time in rock and roll songs, does Toto come to mind? Would a Toto song jump to mind? Probably not. But ultimateclassicrock.com put Toto's Rosanna at number two. The number two song with the best drum intro in rock history. John Bonham did it best. Rock and Roll from Zeppelin's number one. Aerosmith Walked This Way at three. Pretenders Middle of the Road at four. And Stevie Wonder's Superstition at five. Interesting. It's the boss.

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4: Jersey weather.
8: Tomorrow, just like today, kind of crisp. Now, crisp isn't the right word, but you know what I mean. No humidity. 55 tonight, 77, sunny tomorrow. Belmar, 74, same in Forked River. Same here, 74, Boston.

0: Michael is now number one. The top grossing biopic of all time. It finally passed Queen's, whatever that was called. It's The Boss. Look,
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